0: 93.5 FM, WAIN, Columbia, Kentucky, home of the Lindsey Wilson Blue Raiders. 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
1: ABC News, I'm Dave Packer. President Trump has signed the Memorandum of Understanding that the White House says will lead to an end to the war and a promise from Iran that they won't develop a nuclear weapon. As for money, Vice President J.D. Vance today say,
2: the United States isn't giving up a cent of money to Iran, and even the economic benefits, the sanctions relief and so forth that comes along with this bargain only happens if the Iranians perform.
1: But U.S. officials have said immediately upon signing the deal, the Treasury Department will allow the export of Iranian crude through waivers. It's a financial windfall for Iran, which has faced sanctions for years. On the Gulf Coast, the remains of Arthur, the first tropical storm of the Atlantic hurricane season, leaving behind flood watches and flood warnings, creating life-threatening flooding for some areas. All living former U.S. presidents in attendance today at the Obama Presidential Center dedication in Chicago. This is ABC News.
3: From ABC News and Good Morning America, I'm Lori Bergamotto. Today's Brightly Moment is brought to you by Macy's. This Father's Day, we look back at one inspiring father and son duo.
4: Brought the idea to my dad to ride across the U.S.
5: Heck yeah. It's like a bucket list thing.
3: The pair started their 3,000-mile bike ride in Pacific City, Oregon, documenting the highlights of their days.
6: Now I'm biking across the United States on this rough road on this beautiful day.
3: After 42 days on the road, biking up to 80 miles a day, both father and son found something even greater than the joy of adventure.
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7: WAIN weather. A flood watch continues until 10 p.m. tonight. Chance of thunderstorms tonight. Otherwise, cloudy skies expected. Lows level off around 63. North winds around 5 miles per hour. Mainly sunny skies tomorrow. Highs level off around 81. Lows level off around 58. Tomorrow night, partly cloudy skies. From the WAIN Weather Center, I'm meteorologist Jennifer Wojcicki. Currently 68.
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0: That's Megan Maroney, Medicine, her new album, Cloud Nine. She's out on tour in support of that new album right now. I'm Brian Curry. How's it going? Ella Langley and Morgan Wallen on the way.
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4: Chance of thunderstorms tonight. Otherwise, cloudy skies expected. Lows of a low around 63. Northerly winds around 5 miles per hour. Daytime highs approaching 81. Tomorrow, mainly sunny skies. Partly cloudy skies. Tomorrow night, lows of a low around 58. Partly cloudy skies. Saturday, with highs around 83. 87, chance of thunderstorms. Sunday. From the WAIN Weather Center, I'm meteorologist Jennifer Wojcicki. Right now, 68.
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6: 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Winners must appear in person with proper positive legal identification to claim any prize Monday through Friday, excluding holidays, within 30 days, so the prize will be forfeited. Prizes will not be mailed or delivered. Any winner under the age of 18 must be accompanied by a parent or legal guardian. No trade or cash equivalent will be awarded for any contest prize. Any person or persons found to be in violation of these contest rules before, during, or after the respective contest or giveaway will be disqualified and will not be eligible for future contests and giveaways.
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1: ABC News, I'm Dave Packer. President Trump has signed a memorandum of understanding that the White House says will lead to an end to the war and a promise from Iran that they won't develop a nuclear weapon. As for money, Vice President J.D. Vance today saying,
2: the United States isn't giving up a cent of money to Iran, and even the economic benefits, the sanctions relief and so forth that comes along with this bargain only happens if the Iranians perform.
1: But U.S. officials have said immediately upon signing the deal, the Treasury Department will allow the export of Iranian crude through waivers. It's a financial windfall for Iran, which has faced sanctions for years. On the Gulf Coast, the remains of Arthur, the first tropical storm of the Atlantic hurricane season, leaving behind flood watches and flood warnings, creating life-threatening flooding for some areas. All living former U.S. presidents in attendance today at the Obama Presidential Center dedication in Chicago. This is ABC News.
3: From ABC News and Good Morning America, I'm Lori Bergamotto. Today's Brightly Moment is brought to you by Macy's. 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
3: The pair started their 3,000-mile bike ride in Pacific City, Oregon, documenting the highlights of their days.
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8: It is around 63 tonight under overcast skies with a chance of thunderstorms, winds out of the north around 5 miles an hour. Lots of sunshine tomorrow, high of 81. Partly cloudy tomorrow night, lows around 58. A mix of clouds and sun Saturday with daytime highs approaching 83. 87, chance of thunderstorms Sunday. From the WAIN Weather Center, I'm meteorologist Derek Height. Currently, it's 68 degrees.
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0: That's Lee Brice, Kill the Man, and Brian Curry here with you. There's a new report from WalletHub revealing the best-run cities in the country, comparing 148 of the largest U.S. cities across several categories, including financial stability, education, and safety. This year, the best-run city, Provo, Utah, while the worst is San Francisco. L.A. is a very close second. Coming up, Russell Dickerson.
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0: John Morgan, kid myself, and I'm Brian Curry. 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
3: Lows around 63 tonight under overcast skies with a chance of thunderstorms. Winds out of the north around 5 miles an hour. Lots of sunshine tomorrow. High of 81. Partly cloudy tomorrow night. Lows around 58. A mix of clouds and sun Saturday, with daytime highs approaching 83. 87, chance of thunderstorms Sunday. From the WAIN Weather Center, I'm meteorologist Derek Hite.

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6: 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Winners must appear in person with proper positive legal identification to claim any prize Monday through Friday, excluding holidays, within 30 days, so the prize will be forfeited. Prizes will not be mailed or delivered. Any winner under the age of 18 must be accompanied by a parent or legal guardian. No trade or cash equivalent will be awarded for any contest prize. Any person or persons found to be in violation of these contest rules before, during, or after the respective contest or giveaway will be disqualified and will not be eligible for future contests and giveaways.
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1: ABC News, I'm Dave Packer. President Trump is defending the memorandum of understanding with Iran to end the war. But lawmakers on both sides of the aisle are raising questions. The deal lifts the U.S. naval blockade, allowing Iran to immediately resume selling oil. Senator Bill Cassidy, a Louisiana Republican, is calling it the worst foreign policy blunder in decades.
2: Iran's left stronger. We are left weaker. Our allies are left weaker.
1: Arthur is now a post-tropical storm as it continues to push into Mississippi and move east. It's already caused flood damage in parts of Louisiana and Mississippi. Luigi Mangione's legal team has changed course again 24 hours after saying they were planning to use a psychiatric defense in his trial for the killing of UnitedHealthcare's CEO. Now his lawyers say that's off the table. Southcom announcing another U.S. strike targeting an alleged drug smuggling boat in the Eastern Pacific. Three people on board were killed. This is ABC News.
3: From ABC News and Good Morning America, I'm Lori Bergamotto. Today's Brightly Moment is brought to you by Macy's. This Father's Day, we look back at one inspiring father and son duo.
4: Brought the idea to my dad to ride across the U.S.
5: Heck yeah. It's like a bucket list thing.
3: The pair started their 3,000-mile bike ride in Pacific City, Oregon, documenting the highlights of their days.
6: Now I'm biking across the United States on this rough road on this beautiful day.
3: After 42 days on the road, biking up to 80 miles a day, both father and son found something even greater than the joy of adventure.
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8: Chance for showers tonight. Otherwise, cloudy skies expected. Low is around 63. North winds around 5 miles an hour. High of 81 tomorrow. Lows level off around 58 tomorrow night. Partly cloudy skies. A blend of clouds and sun Saturday with highs around 83. 87, chance of thunderstorms Sunday. From the WAIN Weather Center, I'm meteorologist Eric Height. Right now, it's 66 degrees.
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0: Lauren, Elena, and Chase Matthew, All My Exes. And I'm Brian Curry. And the New York Knicks' historic NBA Finals win may kick off a trend of fans naming their kids after players on the team. Baby name experts predicting names like Jalen, Joshua, Miles, and Tyler will be on the rise. Pamela Redmond, creator and chief executive of Nameberry, says the names will be used more, not just because of the team's success, but also because the players themselves are popular. On the way, Jelly Roll.
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0: Zach Topp at South of Sanity and Brian Curry here with you today, June 18th, National Go Fishing Day, a day that encourages us to drop a line in the nearest stream, pond, lake, or river and chill. Yeah, fishing is relaxing. It's even more fun when you catch something. On the way, it's Mitchell Tenpenny.
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5: Cloudy skies expected, with fog in spots early tonight, with lows around 63. North winds around 5 miles an hour. Mainly sunny skies tomorrow, daytime highs approaching 81. 58 tomorrow night, partly cloudy. High of 83 Saturday, under partly cloudy skies. 87 Sunday, chance for storms. From the WAIN Weather Center, meteorologist Derek Height. Currently, it's 66 degrees.
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0: Jacob Hackworth, What Took You So Long? That's new music, and I'm Brian Curry. And more great country on the way.
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3: 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Winners must appear in person with proper positive legal identification to claim any prize Monday through Friday, excluding holidays, within 30 days, so the prize will be forfeited. Prizes will not be mailed or delivered. Any winner under the age of 18 must be accompanied by a parent or legal guardian. No trade or cash equivalent will be awarded for any contest prize. Any person or persons found to be in violation of these contest rules before, during, or after the respective contest or giveaway will be disqualified and will not be eligible for future contests and giveaways.
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0: 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ABC News, I'm Dave Packer. President Trump signed the Memorandum of Understanding with Iran in order to reopen the Strait of Hormuz in exchange for some intermediate sanctions relief and the lifting of the U.S. naval blockade. But Trump does not yet have a final nuclear agreement with Iran, only an agreement to talk about it. And he has members of his own party thinking he gave away the store. Louisiana Senator Bill Cassidy.
1: Iran's left stronger. We are left weaker. Our allies are left weaker.
0: The White House says Vice President Vance will not be traveling to Switzerland tonight for initial negotiations on the implementations of the memorandum with Iran, as was previously announced. In a bid to survive punishing U.S. sanctions, Cuban lawmakers today unanimously approving sweeping reforms backed by the Communist Party there that would privatize a vast swath of the country's socialist economy. This is ABC News.
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3: WAIN weather.
4: Mainly cloudy skies expected with fog in spots early tonight with lows around 63. North winds around 5 miles an hour. Mainly sunny skies tomorrow. Daytime highs approaching 81. 58 tomorrow night. Partly cloudy. High of 83 Saturday under partly cloudy skies. 87 Sunday. Chance for storms. From the WAIN Weather Center, meteorologist Derek Height. Right now, 64.
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0: Luke Bryan, Country and She Knows It. The Word on the Street tour happening this year with Luke and others. I'm Brian Curry. How's it going? Weekend close by, and coming up, it's Morgan Wallen.
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3: Cloudy skies expected, with fog in spots early tonight, with lows around 63. North winds around 5 miles an hour. Mainly sunny skies tomorrow. Daytime highs.

0: It's approaching 81. 58 tomorrow night, partly cloudy. High of 83 Saturday, under partly cloudy skies. 87 Sunday, chance for storms. From the WAIN Weather Center, meteorologist Derek Height. Right now, 64.
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0: Stephen Wilson Jr., Gary, and Brian Curry about to head out. Have a great rest of your night. See you back here tomorrow, and more great country on the way.
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6: 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Winners must appear in person with proper positive legal identification. 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Prizes will not be mailed or delivered. Any winner under the age of 18 must be accompanied by a parent or legal guardian. No trade or cash equivalent will be awarded for any contest prize. Any person or persons found to be in violation of these contest rules before, during, or after the respective contest or giveaway will be disqualified and will not be eligible for future contests and giveaways.
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1: ABC News, I'm Dave Packer. President Trump signed the Memorandum of Understanding with Iran in order to reopen the Strait of Hormuz in exchange for some intermediate sanctions relief and the lifting of the U.S. naval blockade. But Trump does not yet have a final nuclear agreement with Iran, only an agreement to talk about it. And he has members of his own party thinking he gave away the store. Louisiana Senator Bill Cassidy.
2: Iran's left stronger. We are left weaker. Our allies are left weaker.
1: The White House says Vice President Vance will not be traveling to Switzerland tonight for initial negotiations on the implementations of the memorandum with Iran, as was previously announced. In a bid to survive punishing U.S. sanctions, Cuban lawmakers today unanimously approving sweeping reforms backed by the Communist Party there that would privatize a vast swath of the country's socialist economy. This is ABC News.
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4: WAIN weather.
5: Mainly cloudy skies expected with fog in spots early tonight with lows around 63. North winds around 5 miles an hour. Mainly sunny skies tomorrow. Daytime highs approaching 81. 58 tomorrow night. Partly cloudy. High of 83 Saturday, under partly cloudy skies. 87 Sunday, chance for storms. From the WAIN Weather Center, meteorologist Derek Height. Right now, 64.
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0: Well, kick them boots off and slide on some flip-flops. It's National Flippity Flop Day. No way will I ever wear flip-flops. I haven't worn flip-flops since I was a wee young lad. 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You don't want to celebrate the flippity-flops. It's a National Eat an Oreo Day. What about eat a whole sleeve of Oreos? Package. Can I do that? National Watch Day. Do you wear a watch? I do. I have an iWatch. Never thought I would want one, and then I got one. And I'm like, you know what? I like this. You know what I use the most, aside from the time on the watch? The timer. Yeah, whenever I'm cooking, I use the timer on my watch. Then I can go about, doing everything else I'm doing while I'm cooking. But I use that timer when I'm flipping my meat. That's really what it is. I'm flipping. It's ugliest dog day. Do you have an ugly dog? I do not. I have a gorgeous dog. Odie is a gorgeous dog.
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0: I dig that tune. It's the latest from Lainey Wilson featuring John Mayer, Phone, Keys, Wallet, and You. I like that one. I saw her and Duck. They're married now. I don't know if you know that. She posted up a video on Facebook, her kind of lip syncing to that song. And Duck was there in the background coming up and grabbing her face. So cute. So cute. How about that? If you let me know if you like that song. 888-PENROD-1 at your hotline to happiness here as we work into the middle of the night. Stick around. Cole Swindell's coming up.
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6: Mainly cloudy skies expected, with fog in spots early tonight, with lows around 63. North winds around 5 miles an hour. Mainly sunny skies tomorrow. Daytime highs approaching 81. 58 tomorrow night, partly cloudy. High of 83 Saturday, under partly cloudy skies. 87 Sunday, chance for storms. From the WAIN Weather Center, meteorologist Derek Height. Right now, 64.
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0: Stella Lefty in Boston. Speaking of Boston, bars and restaurants across Boston, unexpected bump this week from thousands of British or Scottish soccer fans. Yeah, known as the Tartan Army. Packed the pubs, the restaurants, a lot of local attractions for their team's 1-0 win over Haiti. Unfortunately, they're basically drinking the town dry. Yeah, that whole, actually Sam Adams' Boston taproom completely ran out of his Boston lager, selling about four times its normal volume, requiring an emergency delivery to be done. Other businesses felt the impact too. Hennessy's Bar reporting sales topped even St. Patrick's Day. Federal Wine and Spirits selling out of Budweiser and Corona, while one refrigerator door gave out from constant use. That's right. Scotland's going to play Morocco, I believe, today. So, bars, you better get ready, because those Scots, they know how to drink.
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3: 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Winners must appear in person with proper positive legal identification to claim any prize Monday through Friday, excluding holidays, within 30 days, so the prize will be forfeited. Prizes will not be mailed or delivered. Any winner under the age of 18 must be accompanied by a parent or legal guardian. No trade or cash equivalent will be awarded for any contest prize. Any person or persons found to be in violation of these contest rules before, during, or after the respective contest or giveaway will be disqualified and will not be eligible for future contests and giveaways.
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1: ABC News, I'm Dave Packer. President Trump signed the Memorandum of Understanding with Iran in order to reopen the Strait of Hormuz in exchange for some intermediate sanctions relief and the lifting of the U.S. naval blockade. But Trump does not yet have a final nuclear agreement with Iran, only an agreement to talk about it. And he has members of his own party thinking he gave away the store. Louisiana Senator Bill Cassidy.
2: Iran's left stronger. We are left weaker. Our allies are left weaker.
1: The White House says Vice President Vance will not be traveling to Switzerland tonight for initial negotiations on the implementations of the memorandum with Iran, as was previously announced. In a bid to survive punishing U.S. sanctions, Cuban lawmakers today unanimously approving sweeping reforms backed by the Communist Party there that would privatize a vast swath of the country's socialist economy. This is ABC News.
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4: WAIN weather.
5: Skip down to about 63 with fog in spots early overnight under mainly cloudy skies. Winds out of the northwest around 5 miles an hour. Mainly sunny skies Friday. High temperatures reach up to 81. Lows level off around 58 Friday night. Partly cloudy. Partly cloudy Saturday with highs in the low 80s. Chance for storms Sunday. From the WAIN Weather Center, I'm meteorologist Derek Height. Right now, 64.
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Balake, God's Country. A major study found no evidence that any amount of drinking improves your health. Actually, the opposite. Even a moderate amount of drinking carries some big risks. So, yeah, here's a think as you're drunk. Probably a little bit about drinking in this

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0: Al Dean. So I call it thinning of the herd, and people have said to me that is just inappropriate. Well, I hate when I see things like this, but it's thinning of the herd if you think about it. If you see something on social media, don't just do it. There's a Benadryl challenge going on right now where people are taking large amounts of over-the-counter Benadryl in an attempt to get high. Well, a 15-year-old took this challenge and paid dearly for it, currently in ICU with no brain activity, which is weird because started with no brain activity. If you're going to do a stupid challenge like that, now it's just proof there's no brain activity.
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0: So a woman took a ride on a plane from Brazil to Ireland. But she was left extremely stressed after the airline she flew on misplaced a bag. In that bag were her prosthetic legs. Yeah. For 5 days, she says she wasn't able to work. And she tried to work, but the airline, she tried to get the airline to locate it. They could not end up locating it. But eventually, they did in Madrid. That's right. Her legs went to Madrid. So it took about 3 days to get her back. Finally, she received her legs. She's a little upset about it. I would be, too. I mean, just wandering around in little nubs. That would be very upsetting to me.
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3: Down to about 63 with fog in spots early overnight under mainly cloudy skies. Winds out of the northwest around 5 miles an hour. Mainly sunny skies Friday. High temperatures reach up to 81. Lows level off around 58 Friday night. Partly cloudy. Partly cloudy Saturday with highs in the low 80s. Chance for storms Sunday. From the WAIN Weather Center, I'm meteorologist Eric Height. Right now, 64.
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0: hurts like you, Cole Wetzel. Speaking of pain, a man in Florida around Miami-Dade is in critical condition after accidentally shooting himself. That's right. The police said the shooting was reported about 2:30 in the morning. You know, close to our time, I guess. Deputies later confirmed the man shot himself by accident while handling his gun. He was airlifted to the hospital in critical condition. A neighbor told reporters he often heard noises and screaming from the home, but didn't think anything actually serious happened. We don't have the man's name, but I'm sure we could Google and figure out who he is. Stop playing with your gun, especially in the middle of the night. Sounds dirty, but it's not.
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6: 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Winners must appear in person with proper positive legal identification to claim any prize Monday through Friday, excluding holidays, within 30 days, so the prize will be forfeited. Prizes will not be mailed or delivered. Any winner under the age of 18 must be accompanied by a parent or legal guardian. No trade or cash equivalent will be awarded for any contest prize. Any person or persons found to be in violation of these contest rules before, during, or after the respective contest or giveaway will be disqualified and will not be eligible for future contests and giveaways.
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1: ABC News, I'm Dave Packer. With the signing of the peace deal between the U.S. and Iran, the U.S. has lifted its blockade on Iran, and oil and tankers started moving through the Strait of Hormuz, but some on Capitol Hill think the plan's too generous to Iran.
2: We are hearing from some Republicans who usually are in lockstep with this administration. Ted Cruz, Tom Cotton, the chair of the Senate Intelligence Committee, all voicing concerns about the fact that Iran stands to financially benefit from this deal before any concrete nuclear commitments have been made.
1: ABC's Mary Bruce. Arthur's now a post-tropical storm as it continues to push east along the Gulf Coast, moving out of Mississippi into Alabama. A shocking attack at a zoo in England. A man arrested for allegedly throwing a toddler into a crocodile enclosure. The boy taken to a hospital. Serious injuries. Comedian Carlos Mencia arrested for failing to pay his taxes over a six-year time period. Now facing felony tax fraud charges and years in prison if convicted. This is ABC News.
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5: WAI in weather.
6: Dip down to about 63 with fog and spots early overnight under mainly cloudy skies. Winds out of the northwest around 5 miles an hour. Mainly sunny skies Friday. High temperatures reach up to 81. Lows level off around 58 Friday night. Partly cloudy Saturday with highs in the low 80s. Chance for storms Sunday. From the WAIN Weather Center, I'm meteorologist Derek Height. Right now, 65.
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So I don't know if you know this, but Gretchen Wilson went back and re-recorded her first album with a bunch of different people to do some duets. She's got Cody Johnson on it, and she's got this girl on it doing Here for the Party. I can't wait to check it out. Here's Ella Langley's number one song in

0: New stuff from Russell Dickerson, worth your while. So Russell was out on tour with Tim McGraw back in 2022, I believe it was. And, you know, normally at the end of a tour, the headliner gives the openers a gift. You know, we've heard of things like custom guitars, you know, things like that. Well, Russell Dickerson got cold, hard cash. That's right. Russell said he came up to the tour bus and slapped him with a whole crisp stack of $20,000 in 20s. How about that? You got to claim taxes on that? I know you should. Russell didn't divulge whether he did or not, though.
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0: Medicine. My name is Penrod. Good morning. If you look out and about, you might see some Gen Z wandering around. Maybe not this late at night, but during the day, they're out there. But they're not knocking on the door. No. According to some surveys, 1 in 3 youngsters now text or call when they arrive at someone's house because they think it's less awkward to knock or ring a doorbell. Yeah, this research coming from U-Switch, saying, yeah, they're kind of freaked out about it. So, plus, they know, a lot of them know they're on camera, which even weirds them out even more. So they call ahead, say, hey, I'm here. Is it all right? Yeah, just, you know what, knock on the door. It's okay. People can see you anyway. Put your face right up to the camera or your butt, whatever works.
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8: Dipped down to about 63 with fog and spots early overnight under mainly cloudy skies. Winds out of the northwest around 5 miles an hour. Mainly sunny skies Friday. High temperatures reach up to 81. Lows level off around 58 Friday night. Partly cloudy Saturday with highs in the low 80s. Chance for storms Sunday. From the WAIN Weather Center, I'm meteorologist Derek Hite. Right now, 65.
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0: Here's a story about a Missouri woman who pleaded guilty to one count of first degree endangering the welfare of a child. She's being accused of trying to trade a foster child for a monkey. Oh boy, come on, Brenda. Brenda Duchertrotter, I don't even know how to say her name, pleaded guilty with prosecutors. She's now facing up to 7 years behind bars in a fine of 10G. This started last August with reports on social services of kids missing school. Later, the child was found living in Texas. Yeah, being exchanged with an individual for a monkey. Yeah. The reason, according to the reports, the 7-year-old woman and child weren't getting along. So here, I don't like you. I would like to trade you for a monkey. Don't do that. That's against the law.
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3: 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Winners must appear in person with proper positive legal identification. Claim any prize Monday through Friday, excluding holidays, within 30 days, so the prize will be forfeited. Prizes will not be mailed or delivered. Any winner under the age of 18 must be accompanied by a parent or legal guardian. No trade or cash equivalent will be awarded for any contest prize. Any person or persons found to be in violation of these contest rules before, during, or after the respective contest or giveaway will be disqualified and will not be eligible for future contests and giveaways.
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1: ABC News, I'm Dave Packer. With the signing of the peace deal between the U.S. and Iran, the U.S. has lifted its blockade on Iran, and oil and tankers started moving through the Strait of Hormuz, but some on Capitol Hill think the plan's too generous to Iran.
2: We are hearing from some Republicans who usually are in lockstep with this administration. Ted Cruz, Tom Cotton, the chair of the Senate Intelligence Committee, all voicing concerns about the fact that Iran stands to financially benefit from this deal before any concrete nuclear commitments have been made.
1: ABC's Mary Bruce. Arthur's now a post-tropical storm as it continues to push east along the Gulf Coast, moving out of Mississippi into Alabama. A shocking attack at a zoo in England. A man arrested for allegedly throwing a toddler into a crocodile enclosure. The boy taken to a hospital. Serious injuries. Comedian Carlos Mencia arrested for failing to pay his taxes over a six-year time period, now facing felony tax fraud charges and years in prison if convicted. This is ABC News.
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5: WAIN. In weather.
6: It's dipped down to about 63 with fog and spots early overnight under mainly cloudy skies. Winds out of the northwest around 5 miles an hour. Mainly sunny skies Friday. High temperatures reach up to 81. Lows level off around 58 Friday night. Partly cloudy. Partly cloudy Saturday with highs in the low 80s. Chance for storms Sunday. From the WAIN Weather Center, I'm meteorologist Derek Hite. Right now, 64.
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1: So I urge you to do this right away. A lot of email accounts and passwords have been stolen. Yeah, a newly uncovered collection contains more than 56 million email addresses and 124 million passwords harvested from infectious devices around the world. Now, these records have been added to the website, Have I Been Pwned? P-W-N-E-D. So if you want to go to this website, which I suggest you do, Have I Been P-W-N-E-D, Pwned? I checked my emails, because I have a couple emails, and fortunately, all my stuff is safe. Zero data breaches on OpenRod stuff. 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

0: Taylor Swift, I knew it. I knew you. Of course, that's part of Toy Story 5, the soundtrack. And, well, Tom Hanks just found out. He plays Woody, you know, in Toy Story. He just found out that Woody's got a last name. Did you know that? Pride. It's Woody Pride. I had no idea. Which also happens to be Jesse's last name. So, I mean, I guess they're related overall. So, well, Taylor Swift's going to be getting married. Sources say right now in Rhode Island, there's a bachelorette party going on this weekend. Boy, if there is, I would love to be a fly on the wall there.
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5: Always dip down to about 63 overnight under partly cloudy skies. Northerly winds around 5 miles an hour. Mainly sunny skies Friday, high of 80. Lows dip down to about 59 with fog in spots Friday night, partly cloudy skies. Mid-80s Saturday, turning warmer Sunday with highs in the upper 80s and thunderstorms. From the WAIN Weather Center, I'm meteorologist Derek Hite. Right now, it's 64 degrees.
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0: 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You know what I mean? 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Well, scientists have finally pinpointed the exact anatomy of the female parts. 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So we're never going to be able to find it and read it, right? 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
3: 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Winners must appear in person with proper positive legal identification to claim any prize Monday through Friday, excluding holidays, within 30 days, so the prize will be forfeited. Prizes will not be mailed or delivered. Any winner under the age of 18 must be accompanied by a parent or legal guardian. No trade or cash equivalent will be awarded for any contest prize. Any person or persons found to be in violation of these contest rules before, during, or after the respective contest or giveaway will be disqualified and will not be eligible for future contests and giveaways.
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1: ABC News, I'm Dave Packer. The remnants of what was Tropical Storm Arthur are moving out of Mississippi and into Alabama, where residents are already dealing with flood risks. In Baldwin County, Alabama, resident Joel Cully.
2: Yeah, we're having to move. It's getting above ankles flooding, and it's not stopping, so it could be real dangerous.
1: Vice President J.D. Vance delaying his trip to Switzerland. He was expected to leave Thursday night for a new round of talks focused on implementing that deal with Iran, but the White House is now citing logistics of negotiations, saying that they've never been simple. Senator Bernie Sanders unveiling new legislation pushing for the public to benefit from the AI boom. He's calling for the creation of a sovereign wealth fund that would give Americans payments of $1,000 a year. Sanders wants to finance a fund by giving the government a stake in major artificial intelligence companies, requiring them to pay a one-time 50% tax on their stock. This is ABC News.
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6: Skip down to about 63 overnight under partly cloudy skies. Northerly winds around 5 miles an hour. Mainly sunny skies Friday, high of 80. Lows dip down to about 59 with fog in spots Friday night, partly cloudy skies. Mid-80s Saturday, turning warmer Sunday with highs in the upper 80s and thunderstorms. From the WAIN Weather Center, I'm meteorologist Eric Height. Right now, it's 64 degrees.
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Luke Bryan and Kiss Tomorrow Goodbye. So Luke and Jason actually being sued over their steakhouse in Nashville. We'll have to follow up on that, see if we can find out more details.

0: Well, not that we're going to go any mountain or rock climbing, but Mrs. Penrod and I went out and bought a Jeep the other day. Yeah, that's why we weren't here, because I missed a bunch of sleep going to buy a Jeep. Because, you know, buying a vehicle is not a short process. It's not like walking into Walmart saying, I'll take this Jeep and paying for it and leaving. You got to sign basically your life away for everything, and it's haggling and back and forth. And I found somebody to do most of that for me. But it still took some time, and now we are Jeep owners once again. Because when we started, actually, when we first got married, I didn't have a Jeep. I bought the truck, I think. I don't think I had the Jeep when we first got married. When we were dating, I had a Jeep. She loved it. She'd been wanting a Jeep ever since. So I took the wife, and we went and got her a Jeep. So we're Jeep people again. So much fun.
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fine, sir. It's a Daytona airbrush t-shirt. 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You know what I'm talking about. Hey, baby, what you doing tonight? It's butterflies and Bud Lights. 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

0: You know, you're going out on a date. You want to dress handsome. You want to dress beautiful, right? This Mega Maroney and beautiful things. Well, there's a new trend called goblin-timacy. I don't even know if I'm goblin-timacy. I think that's how you say it. Basically, you just go like you are, yourself. You kind of go as a goblin. Just be you. Don't doll yourself up. Don't make up no hair. You know, I would suggest brushing your teeth. But just go as you normally would. Don't hide your flaws. That's the new dating trend. So being yourself is now trendy. How about that?
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4: Down to about 63 overnight under partly cloudy skies. Northerly winds around 5 miles an hour. Mainly sunny skies Friday, high of 80. Lows dip down to about 59 with fog in spots Friday night. Partly cloudy skies. Mid-80s Saturday. Turning warmer Sunday with highs in the upper 80s and thunderstorms. From the WAIN Weather Center, I'm meteorologist Eric Height. Right now, it's 64 degrees.
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0: World-renowned astrophysicist Neil deGrasse Tyson wants the U.S. government to show me the alien. Yeah. Well, they just released a whole bunch of more stuff the administration did. Well, now Tyson, he's explaining the overwhelming amount of irrefutable evidence should finally be topped off with a picture of E.T. Not like the movie E.T. Yeah. He says, is it too much to ask at this point for them to just show the alien? That's all. I don't think I'm asking too much. No, you're not. I want to see the alien. We know there are aliens out there. Just show us the pictures. We know you got them.
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3: 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Winners must appear in person with proper positive legal identification to claim any prize Monday through Friday, excluding holidays, within 30 days, so the prize will be forfeited. Prizes will not be mailed or delivered. Any winner under the age of 18 must be accompanied by a parent or legal guardian. No trade or cash equivalent will be awarded for any contest prize. Any person or persons found to be in violation of these contest rules before, during, or after the respective contest or giveaway will be disqualified and will not be eligible for future contests and giveaways.
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1: ABC News, I'm Dave Packer. With the signing of the peace deal between the U.S. and Iran, the U.S. has lifted its blockade on Iran, and oil and tankers started moving through the Strait of Hormuz, but some on Capitol Hill think the plan's too generous to Iran.
2: We are hearing from some Republicans who usually are in lockstep with this administration. Ted Cruz, Tom Cotton, the chair of the Senate Intelligence Committee, all voicing concerns about the fact that Iran stands to financially benefit from this deal before any concrete nuclear commitments have been made.
1: ABC's Mary Bruce. Arthur's now a post-tropical storm as it continues to push east along the Gulf Coast, moving out of Mississippi into Alabama. A shocking attack at a zoo in England. A man arrested for allegedly throwing a toddler into a crocodile enclosure. The boy taken to a hospital. Serious injuries. Comedian Carlos Mencia arrested for failing to pay his taxes over a six-year time period. Now facing felony tax fraud charges and years in prison if convicted. This is ABC News.
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5: WAIN. Weather.
6: Lows dip down to about 63 overnight under partly cloudy skies. Winds out of the north around 5 miles per hour. Mainly clear skies Friday. High temperatures reach up to 80. Partly cloudy skies with fog in spots Friday night. Lows dip down to about 59. Temperatures near average Saturday and Sunday with highs for the mid 80s to the upper 80s. Storms likely Sunday. From the WAIN Weather Center, I'm meteorologist Paul Trombley. Right now, 64.
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0: Sylvia.
1: So Jason Aldean, along with Luke Bryan and one other fellow, a baseball player, has been named in a lawsuit over that E3 Chop House Steakhouse that closed earlier this year.
2: No.

0: South of Sanity from Zach Thomas. Penrod on your Friday. Thank God it's Friday, right? It is National Pets in Film Day along with Ugliest Dog Day. You have an ugly dog. My dog is so handsome. It's a Weimaraner. Very handsome dog. National Martini Day. You can get it shaken, not stirred if you'd like. Eat an Oreo Day. How about eat a whole package of Oreos? Can we celebrate that? Because I could eat a whole package of Oreos. And finally, it is National Flip-Flop Day. I will not wear flip-flops because you have to not wear socks to wear flip-flops. And I wear socks all the time. I can wear slides, but no flip-flops because that would mean that thing's got to go between my toes. And that's not going to happen.
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6: 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Winners must appear in person with proper positive legal identification to claim any prize Monday through Friday, excluding holidays, within 30 days, so the prize will be forfeited. Prizes will not be mailed or delivered. Any winner under the age of 18 must be accompanied by a parent or legal guardian. No trade or cash equivalent will be awarded for any contest prize. Any person or persons found to be in violation of these contest rules before, during, or after the respective contest or giveaway will be disqualified and will not be eligible for future contests and giveaways.
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0: So I don't know if you caught this. Jason Aldean and Luke Bryan are being sued by GBT Realty Corporation over their E3 Chop House Steakhouse that closed up earlier this year. It's in Nashville. The lawsuit alleges that the owners owe past rent on the property and rent through August of 2029. Now, of course, Jason Aldean, along with Adam LaRoche and Luke Bryan and some other person, are part of this endeavor. Let's put it that way. But they're saying they just first heard about this. Now, they know back in, I want to say it was February, they closed up the E3 Chop House, and they were going to say it hit pause. They posted up on social media saying they're temporarily pausing operations. Well, they ain't been back, and finally they're getting sued over. So this drama will have to follow and see what happens.
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4: Lows dip down to about 63 overnight under partly cloudy skies. Winds out of the north around 5 miles per hour. Mainly clear skies. Friday, high temperatures reach up to 80. Partly cloudy skies with fog in spots. Friday night, lows dip down to about 59. Temperatures near average Saturday and Sunday with highs from the mid-80s to the upper 80s. Storms likely Sunday. From the WAIN Weather Center, I'm meteorologist Paul Trombley. Currently, it's 63 degrees.
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0: What if we didn't? To Ashley McBride, her latest. So somebody on social media asked dads, what do dads actually want for Father's Day? I think I covered this the other day. Best answer, spending time with the family, doing an activity outdoors like hiking. I'd like to throw in fishing. Personal time for hobbies, which is also fishing. See, don't buy dad socks. Don't buy dad underwear or a tie. We got enough of those. We'll buy our own. Spend time with dad. That's all. You don't hear anything else from me this weekend. It's spend time with dad.
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5: 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Winners must appear in person with proper positive legal identification to claim any prize Monday through Friday, excluding holidays, within 30 days, so the prize will be forfeited. Prizes will not be mailed or delivered. Any winner under the age of 18 must be accompanied by a parent or legal guardian. No trade or cash equivalent will be awarded for any contest prize. Any person or persons found to be in violation of these contest rules before, during, or after the respective contest or giveaway will be disqualified and will not be eligible for future contests and giveaways.
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2: ABC News, I'm Dave Packer. The remnants of what was Tropical Storm Arthur are moving out of Mississippi and into Alabama, where residents are already dealing with flood risks. In Baldwin County, Alabama, resident Joel Cully.
3: Yeah, we're having to move. It's getting above ankles flooding, and it's not stopping, so it could be real dangerous.
2: Vice President J.D. Vance delaying his trip to Switzerland. He was expected to leave Thursday night for a new round of talks focused on implementing that deal with Iran, but the White House is now citing logistics of negotiations, saying that they've never been simple. Senator Bernie Sanders unveiling new legislation pushing for the public to benefit from the AI boom. He's calling for the creation of a sovereign wealth fund that would give Americans payments of $1,000 a year. Sanders wants to finance the fund by giving the government a stake in major artificial intelligence companies, requiring them to pay a one-time 50% tax on their stock. This is ABC News.
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7: Highs level off around 80 today under mainly sunny skies, northerly winds 5 to 10 miles per hour. Partly cloudy skies with fog in spots tonight, lows level off around 59. Mainly sunny skies develop with fog in spots early tomorrow. High temperatures reach up to 84. Upper 80s Sunday with thunderstorms likely. Turning cooler Monday with highs in the low 80s. Chance for storms continues. From the WAIN Weather Center, I'm meteorologist Paul Trombley. Right now, 62.
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but the flow we were feeling was real. Neither one of us looking for three little words, unless those three words were do not disturb. Checkout was supposed to be noon, but we slept until 3:00.

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Good morning, 505 Central, 605 Eastern. Jason Aldean, Whiskey Drink, ready to go for you next. 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

0: Personality on Hot Country 93.5. Today's best new country. Good morning. It's Josh Kinnick, 5:11 Central, 6:11 Eastern. Partly cloudy. Patchy fog around 64 on your Friday. Hope you have a fantastic day today and a wonderful weekend. Juneteenth. Hope it is a blessed one. Father's Day weekend this weekend as well. Summer officially arrives this weekend as well. Again, hope it is a great one. Coming up on the show today, we'll have an update to look at the WAIN forecast later in the hour. Much quieter weather for us today. Full look at that WAIN forecast later in the hour. 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Always a pleasure to catch up with Chief Burton. Still a lefty headed your way next. McKinnon in the Morning, Hot Country 93.5, presented by J&S Auto Sales. 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
6: Highs level off around 80 today. Under mainly sunny skies, northerly winds 5 to 10 miles per hour. Partly cloudy skies with fog in spots. Tonight, lows level off around 59. mainly sunny skies develop, with fog in spots early tomorrow. High temperatures reach up to 84. Upper 80s Sunday, with thunderstorms likely. Turning cooler Monday, with highs in the low 80s. Chance for storms continues. From the WAIN Weather Center, I'm meteorologist Paul Trombley. Right now, 62.
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2: Nick Hawk, the brother of Brooks Hawk, Crystal Rogers' convicted killer, appeared in court on Thursday morning. Jill Lincoln has more.
3: The former Bardstown police officer was arrested and charged with perjury earlier this month. Police state that he made false statements between July 2015 and August 2023. Crystal Rogers disappeared shortly before that timeline. When Hawk showed up in court, he was without an attorney and entered a not guilty plea. When the judge inquired about his lack of representation, Hawk said his prospective attorney, quote, wants some information on the case to be able to make a decision. He added that he wasn't sure why he was being charged with perjury. Last year, Brooks Hawk was convicted of Rogers' murder, and during that trial, Nick was consistently listed as a co-conspirator. Nick is due back in court on July 2nd, and the judge has mandated that he has to have an attorney present on that date. I'm Joe Lincoln.
2: And I'm Scott Hooper.
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6: 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Sheriff's Office responding to a motorcycle versus vehicle collision. Traffic and criminal charges are pending. Monday, the Adair County Sheriff's Office responded to Highway 1952 to a motorcycle versus vehicle collision. Bruce Thompson, 41, of Columbia, operating a 2003 Yamaha motorcycle on the wrong side of the roadway, struck a Chevy Tahoe operated by Dustin Alley, 36, of Columbia, head-on. Thompson was taken to a Lexington hospital by air evac for treatment of his injuries. Alley, his two juvenile passengers, were injured. Traffic and criminal charges against Thompson are pending. Collision being investigated by Deputy Derek Pageant, who was assisted on scene by Chief Deputy Brandon Hitch, Adair EMS and Columbia Adair Fire Department. Recent bookings into the Adair County Detention Center. Chris Shonda Regine Squire, 35, of Elizabethtown, charged with reckless driving, possession of an open alcoholic beverage container in a motor vehicle, operating a motor vehicle under the influence of alcohol first, failure to wear seatbelts, leaving the scene of an accident, failure to render aid or assistance, criminal mischief second degree, criminal mischief first degree, wanton endangerment first degree, Kentucky State Police, the arresting agency, and Nikki Shane Piles, 49, of Russell Springs, charged with flagrant non-support, Kentucky State Police, the arresting agency. Attorney General Russell Coleman announced Thursday the indictment of a Campbellsville funeral home director on felony charges related to defrauding more than a dozen families. A Taylor County grand jury indicted Donald Berry,

0: 53 on 13 counts of violation of trust provisions, pre-need payments for funeral services, Class C felony, according to the indictment between July 2021 and April 2025. Aubrey defrauded families who paid for his funeral services. The alleged abuses happened at least 13 times. Arrangement scheduled for June 23rd. The charges in an indictment are allegations, and the defendant is presumed innocent unless and until proven guilty. The Adair County Judge Executive's Office, along with all offices within the Adair County Annex Building, including the Clerk's Office, PBA's Office, Attorney's Office, Sheriff's Office, patrols are still on duty, though. Green River Animal Shelter, Road Department, and Recycling Center will be closed today. Quote, after being alerted of office closings to celebrate Juneteenth, allowing certain county employees to get a paid holiday, Judge Bryant felt it was only fair for all county employees to get the same opportunity, close quote. That from Adair County Deputy Judge Executive Bridget Compton. Gene Lampton Clemens and Mark Twain Week continue in Columbia. That is the result of a proclamation issued by Mayor Pamela Hoots. This is, of course, in recognition of the collaboration between Lindsey Wilson University and the Arts Administration Program at Lindsey Wilson University, with input from the Adair Genealogy and History Research Center and the Adair Arts Council. Genealogical Center has a display on Mark Twain and Jane Lampton Clemens all this week. Free reception for the Mark Twain Storytelling Festival begins this evening at Slider at 6. Presentations begin tomorrow morning at 9 a.m. VP Henry Auditorium. That's a ticketed event, and a free evening session with local historian Mike Watson at the Fieldhouse. All the details, 935WAIN.com and 1019WAIN.com.
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0: 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Michael Jerry Burkhardt, 76 of Columbia, passed away on Sunday. Visitation today, 10:30 until 12 noon Eastern. 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For Michael Jerry Burkhardt, 76 of Columbia. L.T. Richard, 85 of Columbia, passed away on Sunday. Funeral services 1 p.m. Saturday. Stotts Phelps Macquarie Funeral Home Burial in Union Cemetery. 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Stotts Phelps Macquarie Funeral Home with owner Jeff Jesse in charge of arrangements for L.T. Richard, 85 of Columbia. Brother Terry Lee White, 76 of Columbia, passed away on Thursday. Funeral services 11 a.m. Monday. Columbia Christian Church. Burial to follow in Columbia Cemetery. Visitation Sunday 4 until 8 p.m. and that continues Monday after 8 a.m. at the church. Love flowers. The family requests donations be made to the Columbia Christian Church for a future scholarship fund for young men entering the ministry. Stotts Phelps Macquarie Funeral Home with owner Jeff Jesse in charge of arrangements for Brother Terry Lee White, 76 of Columbia. Bodie Wayne Helm, Born Silently on Tuesday. Private service, family and close friends will be held in Bodie's honor. Burial in Haven Hill Cemetery. Stotts Phelps Aquari Funeral Home with owner Jeff Jesse in charge of arrangements. Bodie Wayne Helm, born silently on Tuesday. Ronnie Burton, 72, of Columbia, passed away on Thursday. In honoring Mr. Burton's wishes, the family chose cremation. No services are scheduled at this time. Stotts Phelps Aquari Funeral Home with owner Jeff Jesse in charge of arrangements for Ronnie Burton, 72, of Columbia. Fork Broadcasting Columbia sends our condolences to the families and to all who have recently lost a loved one.
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5: Highs level off around 80 today under mainly sunny skies. Northerly winds 5 to 10 miles per hour. Partly cloudy skies with fog in spots tonight. Lows level off around 59. Mainly sunny skies develop with fog in spots early tomorrow. High temperatures reach up to 84. Upper 80s Sunday with thunderstorms likely. Turning cooler Monday with highs in the low 80s. Chance for storms continues. From the WAIN Weather Center, I'm meteorologist Paul Trombley. Currently 60.
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0: 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Plus, in 7 minutes, an updated look at the WAIN forecast. 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

0: today's best new country, Hot Country 93.5. Good morning. It's Josh McKinney, 549 Central, 649 Eastern. Fair skies, fog, 63 on your Friday. Hope you have a fantastic day today and a wonderful weekend, my friends. We have made it to another weekend. Hope it is a great one. Busy weekend, Juneteenth. Day Mark Twain Storytelling Festival begins this evening, continues tomorrow. Father's Day on Sunday. Happy Father's Day from all of us for broadcasting Columbia. And summer officially arrives early, early, early Sunday morning. Today, Juneteenth, Friday, we'll see some sunshine once the fog burns off. 80 is where we're headed today. Much better weather today than what we had yesterday. Tonight, patchy fog late, otherwise partly cloudy, low for around 59 tonight. Saturday, patchy fog early, once again tomorrow, otherwise sunny and a high of 84. Saturday night, mostly clear, low for around 63. Sunday, Father's Day, 60% chance of showers and possibly a thunderstorm, mostly sunny and a high of 87 as summer officially arrives early. Sunday morning. Sunday night, 90% chance of showers and thunderstorms, low of around 71. Monday, a 100% chance of showers, possibly a thunderstorm, high of 81 as we start another work week. Today, though, Juneteenth, Friday, mostly sunny today, heading up to around 80. 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No purchase necessary. Contests are open to all persons except Fork Broadcasting and their affiliated radio stations, Fork employees and their immediate families, event sponsors, prize providers or advertisers and their respective immediate families are not eligible to win. 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Winners must appear in person with proper positive legal identification to claim any prize Monday through Friday, excluding holidays within 30 days, so the prize will be forfeited. Prizes will not be mailed or delivered. Any winner under the age of 18 must be accompanied by a parent or legal guardian. No trade or cash equivalent will be awarded for any contest prize. Any person or persons found to be in violation of these contest rules before, during, or after the respective contest or giveaway will be disqualified and will not be eligible for future contests and giveaways.
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4: Highs level off around 80 today under mainly sunny skies, northerly winds, 5 to 10 miles per hour. Partly cloudy skies with fog in spots tonight, lows level off around 59. Mainly sunny skies develop with fog in spots early tomorrow. High temperatures reach up to 84. Upper 80s Sunday with thunderstorms likely. Turning cooler Monday with highs in the low 80s. Chance for storms continues. From the WAIN Weather Center, I'm meteorologist Paul Trombley. Currently 60.
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1: ABC News, I'm Chuck Sievertson. A snag just 2 days after the signing in France of an initial agreement between the U.S. and Iran. Vice President J.D. Vance is not going to Switzerland today as planned to begin the real nitty-gritty talks on nuclear and other issues. Postponed, says the Swiss Ministry of Foreign Affairs. ABC's Karen Hua.
2: The White House saying the trip's plans had not been finalized, calling the negotiations never simple or predictable. Meanwhile, a growing number of Republicans on Capitol Hill are openly criticizing the deal, arguing it gives too much to Iran.
1: Israel's military says its forces struck targets throughout southern Lebanon overnight. Hezbollah, the Iran-backed militants, report intense fighting in the area. Remnants of Tropical Storm Arthur continue to move through the Gulf Coast. Alabama bracing for possible rain, flash flood warnings, and high winds. Today is Juneteenth, the federal holiday that commemorates the end of slavery in the U.S. This is ABC News.
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5: WAI in weather.
6: Highs level off around 80 today under mainly sunny skies. Northerly winds 5 to 10 miles per hour. Partly cloudy skies with fog in spots tonight. Lows level off around 59. Mainly sunny skies develop with fog in spots early tomorrow. High temperatures reach up to 84. Upper 80s Sunday with thunderstorms likely. Turning cooler Monday with highs in the low 80s. Chance for storms continues. From the WAIN Weather Center, I'm meteorologist Paul Trombley. Currently 60.
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Good morning, 6:06 Central, 7:06 Eastern. Luke Combs, Ain't No Love in Oklahoma, headed your way next. Plus in 6 minutes, Hot Country Nashville Notes. 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

0: Today's best new country, hot country, 93.5. Good morning. It's Josh Kenny, 6:13 Central, 7:13 Eastern. Fog 63 on your Friday. Hope you have a fantastic day today and a wonderful weekend, my friends. We have made it to another weekend. Hope it is a great one. Take a look at those hot country Nashville notes for this Friday, June 19th. Oh, it is a blessed one. Blake Shelton was just one of the many country superstars we saw last night on ABC's annual CMA Fest special. The Let Him In Anyway hitmaker traced his first CMA Fest appearance back, that goes to 2001, where he was on stage at Nissan Stadium performing Old Red. Yeah, that was a nice trip down memory lane. Riley Green and GMA's Laura Spencer hosted the three-hour CMA Fest special last night. Summer Fest is now officially underway along Milwaukee's Lake Michigan waterfront after Garth Brooks' two sold-out shows Tuesday and Wednesday. His 20-plus song set included possibly my favorite Garth Brooks song, The Beaches of Cheyenne. Love that song. Two of a Kind, Working on Full House, and The River, plus a cover of Bob Seger's Turn the Page. Careful now. Careful. Careful, even for Garth. Cover the legendary Bob Seger. Who, oh, by the way, not that it matters, but I'm wearing a Bob Seger shirt today. He also dedicated Mom to a mother and daughter in the audience. The two concerts are Garth's only U.S. shows this year. Yesterday, officially opening day for the festival with Megan Maroney, Nate Smith, and many more set to play through Saturday. It continues July 2nd through the 4th with Cody Johnson, Post Malone, Jelly Roll, and Ed Sheeran. And finally, in those hot country Nashville notes, we're getting a better picture of what Luke Bryan's new album, Signs, will be like. Careful with that word around these parts, Luke. Careful now. The first taste of the record came in February with Word on the Street, which doubles as the name of his summer tour. Luke's current top 20 hit, Country and She Knows It, followed in March before the arrival of Fish, Hunt, Golf, Drink, that terrible song back in May. No offense, Luke. Wednesday, he teased a new song coming soon on his socials, following it up with a preview on Thursday. While we don't know the date the track will drop, it's going to be called Made It a Memory. The full Signs album, careful now, September 18th, with Luke's Spotify page seeming to indicate it has a dozen cuts. Your hot country Nashville notes for this Friday, June 19th. On the way, Donald's Hot Country Music Trivia. 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
5: Highs level off around 80 today. Under mainly sunny skies, northerly winds, 5 to 10 miles per hour. Partly cloudy skies, with fog in spots. Tonight, lows level off around 59. Mainly sunny skies develop, with fog in spots early tomorrow. High temperatures reach up to 84. Upper 80s Sunday, with thunderstorms likely. Turning cooler Monday, with highs in the low 80s. Chance for storms continues. From the WAIN Weather Center, I'm meteorologist Paul Trombley. Currently 60.
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0: Time for McDonald's Hot Country Music Trivia. Birthday in the McAdee's Hot Country Music Trivia Spotlight this morning. This former Downtown Days headliner celebrates a birthday today. Turns 70. His hits, a jukebox and a country song. I'd be better off in a pie box in a different light. And why didn't I think of that? Who is he? Your options, A, Alan Jackson, or B, Doug Stone. Again, a birthday in the McAdee's Hot Country Music Trivia Spotlight this morning. This former Downtown Days headliner celebrates birthday number 70 today. His hits, a jukebox and a country song. I'd be better off in a pine box in a different light. And why didn't I think of that? Who is he? Your options, A, Alan Jackson, or B, Doug Stone. If you know it or want to take a shot at it, haven't been a winner of McDonald's Hot Country Music Trivia in the past 30 days, you could be a winner this morning. 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Good luck. McAdee's Hot Country Music Trivia. 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

Winner, winner, we have got ourselves a winner. McDonald's Hot Country Music Trivia, birthday in the Mickey D's Hot Country Music Trivia Spotlight this morning. This former Downtown Days headliner celebrating a birthday today, turning 70. This country singer does, known for his hits, a jukebox, and a country song. I'd be better off in a pie box, in a different light, and why didn't I think of that? Who is he? Your options, A, Alan Jackson, or B, Doug Stone. Congratulations, Doug Miller, our winner of McDonald's Hot Country Music Trivia. Mr. Doug was first one in with the correct answer of B, Doug Stone. Yeah, happy 70th birthday, Doug Stone, former Downtown Days headliner, celebrating a birthday today. Doug, known for his hits, a jukebox, and a country song. I'd be better off in a pine box in a different light. And why didn't I think of that? Happy birthday, Doug Stone. Congratulations, Doug Miller, our winner of McDonald's Hot Country Music Trivia. We're going to Mr. Doug up. Gift certificate for free breakfast to McDonald's. The right way to rise is with McDonald's breakfast menu. Every single morning, their kitchen's hum as eggs are on the grill, bacon is sizzled, biscuits are served piping hot. Great breakfast makes for a great day, and we wouldn't have it any other way at McDonald's. Doug, have a wonderful day today. Thank you so very much for listening and playing. We certainly appreciate it. News headed your way, bottom of the hour. Now it's Megan Maroney. The doctor is in medicine. 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
2: The federal trial against Braylon Weaver has been delayed indefinitely. He's a suspect accused of killing two Berea U.S. Bank employees back in April. The federal trial originally was set to begin in late July, but both sides asked for the delay, and the judge granted the motion Wednesday. While the Attorney General's office hasn't confirmed if they'll seek it, Weaver could face the death penalty if convicted. He remains locked up in the Woodford County Jail. Another man charged in the Amber Spradlin murder case is off house arrest. Josh Mullen's taken off of his sentence last Wednesday. It's something the Spradlin family has been open to, as long as time already served can't go to potential sentences if they're found guilty. Mullen's faces multiple counts of evidence tampering. Michael McKinney

0: if everyone is doing their job on the mark.
1: Jason Patriot with Co., the audio from WKYT. It was also learned some purchases were made when the money might have not been available. And the fair must go on in Hazard. The Perry County Fair was set to open yesterday, but weather pushed that back to this afternoon at 4 o'clock. One of the vendors in D.D. 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
6: 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Sheriff's Office responds to a motorcycle versus vehicle collision. Traffic and criminal charges are pending. Monday, Your County Sheriff's Office responded to Highway 1952 for that collision. Bruce Thompson, 41, of Columbia, operating a 2003 Yamaha motorcycle on the wrong side of the roadway, struck a Chevy Tahoe operated by Dustin Alley, 36, of Columbia, head-on. Thompson was taken to a Lexington hospital by air evac for treatment of his injuries. Alley nor his two juvenile passengers were injured. Traffic and criminal charges against Thompson are pending. Collision being investigated by Deputy Derek Padgett, who was assisted on scene by Chief Deputy Brandon Hitch, Adair EMS, and Columbia Adair Fire Department. Recent bookings into the Adair County Detention Center. Chris Honda Regine Squire, 35, of Elizabethtown, charged with reckless driving, possession of an open alcoholic beverage container in a motor vehicle, operating a motor vehicle under the influence of alcohol first, failure to wear seatbelts, leaving the scene of an accident, failure to render aid or assistance, criminal mischief, second degree, criminal mischief, first degree, and wanton endangerment, first degree. Kentucky State Police, the arresting agency, and Nikki Shane Piles, 49, of Russell Springs, charged with flagrant non-support. Kentucky State Police, the arresting agency. Attorney General Russell Coleman announced Thursday the indictment of a Campbellsville funeral home director on felony charges related to defrauding more than a dozen families. A Taylor County grand jury indicted Donald Albury, 53, on 13 counts of violation of trust provisions, pre-need payments for funeral services, Class C felony. According to the indictment, between July 2021 and April 2025, Albury defrauded families who paid for his funeral services. The alleged abuses happened at least 13 times. Arraignment scheduled for June 23rd. Charges in an indictment are allegations, and the defendant is presumed innocent unless and until proven guilty. The Adair County Judge Executive's Office, along with all offices within the Adair Annex building, including the Clerk's Office, PBA's Office, Attorney's Office, Sheriff's Office, patrols still on duty today, though. Green River Animal Shelter, the Road Department, and Recycling Center will be closed today for Juneteenth. And, of course, it all begins this evening, the Mark Twain Storytelling Festival. Free reception at Slider.

0: Lindsey Wilson University. 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
0: 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Richard, 85 of Columbia. Brother Terry Lee White, 76 of Columbia, passed away on Thursday. Funeral services 11 a.m. Monday, Columbia Christian Church. Burial to follow in Columbia Cemetery. Visitation Sunday, 4 until 8 p.m. That continues Monday after 8 a.m. at church. Though flowers, the family requests donations be made to the Columbia Christian Church for a future scholarship fund for young men entering ministry. Stotts Phelps Macquarie Funeral Home with owner Jeff Jassy in charge of arrangements for Brother Terry Lee White, 76 of Columbia. Bodie Wayne Helm, born silently on Tuesday. Private service for family and close friends will be held in Bodie's honor. Burial at Haven Hill Cemetery. Stotts Phelps Macquarie Funeral Home with owner Jeff Jassy in charge of arrangements for Bodie Wayne Helm, born silently on Tuesday. Ronnie Burton, 72 of Columbia, passed away on Thursday. In honoring Mr. Burton's wishes, the family chose cremation. No services are scheduled at this time. Stotts Phelps Macquarie Funeral Home with owner Jeff Jassy in charge of arrangements for Ronnie Burton, 72 of Columbia. Fork Broadcasting Columbia sends our condolences to the families and to all who have recently lost a loved one.
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5: Highs level off around 80 today under mainly sunny skies. Northerly winds 5 to 10 miles per hour. Partly cloudy skies with fog in spots tonight. Lows level off around 59. Mainly sunny skies develop with fog in spots early tomorrow. High temperatures reach up to 84. Upper 80s Sunday with thunderstorms likely. Turning cooler Monday with highs in the low 80s. Chance for storms continues. From the WAIN Weather Center, I'm meteorologist Paul Trombley. Right now, 61.
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Good morning. It's Josh McKinney, 647 Central, 747 Eastern. Fog 64 on your Friday. Hope you have a fantastic day today and a wonderful weekend, my friends. We have made it to another weekend. Hope it is a great one. Take a look at that updated WAI and forecast today, Juneteenth. Sunshine today. Once you get the fog out of here, 80. Much better today than what we had to deal with yesterday. Patchy fog late tonight, once again. Otherwise, partly cloudy, low of around 59. Saturday, patchy fog early tomorrow. Otherwise, sunny and a high of 84. Saturday night, mostly clear, low of around 63. Sunday, Father's Day. Happy Father's Day from all of us at Fort Broadcasting Columbia. 60% chance of showers, possibly a thunderstorm. Mostly sunny and high of 87. Summer officially arrives early Sunday morning, 3:24 a.m. Central Time, 4:24 a.m. Eastern Time. Sunday morning showers and thunderstorms Sunday night on into Monday. Today, though, fog. We'll see some sunshine. 80 is where we're headed. 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Every Wednesday, Thursday, and Friday, we give you a hint for an artist that's coming soon to the Opry. Of course, we advise you to guess the name of that artist for a chance to win tickets to the Grand Ole Opry here. 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This artist broke through at the age of 13 with her hit song, Delta Dawn, and has been in entertainment for over 50 years. Still going strong. Your Opry Brain Teaser for today, Friday. This artist broke through at age 13 with her hit song Delta Dawn and has been in entertainment for over 50 years. And, of course, she is still going strong. A clue from yesterday, Thursday. For the first time in Opry history, this artist rode a horse onto the Opry stage. Yeah, I remember when that happened. Your clue from Wednesday. This artist was inducted into the Country Music Hall of Fame in 2023. My extra hints for you this week, McKinney's extra hints for you this week. Her initials, T.T. Her initials, T.T. Miss Paula's favorite song from this artist, Love Me Like You Used To. We have also got an audio clue of that song for you. So

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8: Highs level off around 80 today under mainly sunny skies, northerly winds, 5 to 10 miles per hour. Partly cloudy skies with fog in spots tonight, lows level off around 59. Mainly sunny skies develop with fog in spots early tomorrow. High temperatures reach up to 84. Upper 80s Sunday with thunderstorms likely. Turning cooler Monday with highs in the low 80s. Chance for storms continues. From the WAIN Weather Center, I'm meteorologist Paul Trombley. Right now, 61.
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1: ABC News, I'm Chuck Sievertson. It's off for now. Vice President J.D. Vance is not going to Switzerland today, as scheduled to begin the next round of talks with Iran on nuclear and other issues. Postponed, says the Swiss Ministry of Foreign Affairs. Some of President Trump's fellow Republicans in Congress are openly criticizing the deal as giving too much to Iran while getting little. And in Lebanon, of which Iran demands an end to fighting, Israel's military says its forces struck targets throughout southern Lebanon overnight. Hezbollah, the Iran-backed militants, report intense fighting. Remnants of Tropical Storm Arthur continue through the Gulf Coast. Alabama bracing for possible rain, flash flood warnings, and high winds. A manager at a Baldwin County RV park.
2: But we're going to make sure everybody gets out. You know, last time we had two of them that went under. This time my goal is to make sure everybody's out and safe.
1: It's Juneteenth. Barack Obama's presidential center in Chicago opens to the public today on the south side of the city. This is ABC News.
3: Hot. From ABC News and Good Morning America, I'm Lori Bergamotto. Today's Brightly Moment is brought to you by Macy's. 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
4: Brought the idea to my dad to ride across the U.S.
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8: Highs level off around 80 today. Under mainly sunny skies, northerly winds 5 to 10 miles per hour. Partly cloudy skies with fog in spots tonight. Lows level off around 59. Mainly sunny skies develop with fog in spots early tomorrow. High temperatures reach up to 84. Upper 80s Sunday with thunderstorms likely. Turning cooler Monday with highs in the low 80s. Chance for storms continues. From the WAIN Weather Center, I'm meteorologist Paul Trombley. Right now, 61.
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2: 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Good morning. Reminder once again from Coach Michelle Neat. Quote, looking to get your volleyball fixed this summer and learn some new skills? 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If you'd like more information or have questions, contact Coach Michelle Neat at michelle.neat@adair.kyschools.us. That's michelle.neat@adair.kyschools.us. You got registration information on our website as well, 935wain.com. The Redlegs begin a weekend set in New York City against the Yankees. The Redlegs and the Yanks will have it for you this evening and all weekend long. Cincinnati Reds baseball, classic hits, way 101.9 FM and 1270 AM. The Bowling Green Hot Rods got a 3-2 rain-shortened victory over the Asheville Tourists last night to cap off the South Atlantic League first half.
3: Here's the Friday we were looking for, right, Kentucky? Hey, I'm Scott Fitzgerald. Let's jump right into it, shall we, and talk college basketball. Kentucky's pursuit of Serbian wing Nikola Kostarica is taking a new turn, with Michigan emerging as a serious late-stage contender. That and a rapidly tightening recruitment, the 6'8 big fella raised his profile with a 20-point, 10-rebound performance at the Adidas Next Gen Finals Championship game. Meanwhile, new athletics director Jay Batt wasting no time meeting with the current Kentucky Wildcat basketball team.
4: Just want you to know I'm going to be your biggest fan, and I will do everything to work with these two and all of our great supporters to give you everything you need to be successful. I think the goal is pretty clear here. This is an elite place with an elite standard. You guys are elite. Look forward to helping provide those resources to keep it going. Anything you need from me, my door is open.
3: On the flip side, the University of Louisville Athletics Department is facing a major financial shortfall in its upcoming budget. Officials approved a $179.3 million plan for fiscal year 27, but are projecting just $149.2 million in revenue. That creates a record $30 million deficit, the fifth in the last 8 years. Athletics Director Josh Hurd.
5: You have two choices. You can either continue to try to be in the game and play in the game, or you can say we're not going to, which means you're not going to recruit top student athletes, top talent, and then you failed. You've already failed. And then revenue is going to go down, and you're in a worse position than you're already in now. And, I think most athletic departments are doing what we are trying to do here, which is let's at least try to give ourselves a shot to increase those revenue streams through success.
3: The Reds are in the Bronx this weekend for a three-game showdown with the Yankees. Tonight's opener features a matchup of young righties. Rhett Lauder will take on New York's Cam Schlitter. And the United States men's soccer team is back on the pitch today for its second match of the FIFA World Cup. They're set to battle Australia in Group D play. U.S., of course, coming off that 4-1 win over Paraguay last week. Have a great Friday, Kentucky. I'm Scott Fitzgerald.
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10: Highs level off around 80 today under mainly sunny skies, northerly winds 5 to 10 miles per hour. Partly cloudy skies with fog in spots tonight, lows level off around 59. Mainly sunny skies develop with fog in spots early tomorrow. High temperatures reach up to 84. Upper 80s Sunday with thunderstorms likely. Turning cooler Monday with highs in the low 80s. Chance for storms continues. From the WAIN Weather Center, I'm meteorologist Paul Trombley. Right now, it's 63 degrees.
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Columbia. Happy birthday wishes going out to Dorothy Taylor. Turned 73 today. Happy birthday, Miss Dorothy. Hope you have a blessed and wonderful 73rd birthday today. Happy birthday going out to Dorothy Taylor, who celebrates a birthday today. Happy birthday, Dorothy. Hope it is a blessed one. Happy birthday, Crystal Malone, who celebrates a birthday tomorrow. Happy birthday, Crystal. Hope you have a wonderful, wonderful, blessed birthday tomorrow. Happy birthday going out to Crystal Malone, who celebrates a birthday coming up tomorrow. Happy birthday, Miss Crystal. Hope it is a great one. Happy 12th birthday going out to Noah Russell, who celebrates a birthday today. Happy birthday, Noah. Hope you have an awesome, awesome 12th birthday today. Happy birthday going out to Noah Russell, who turns 12 today. Happy birthday, Noah. Hope it is a great one. Finally, happy birthday, Landon Bryant, who celebrates a birthday today. Happy birthday, Landon. Hope you have a wonderful and blessed birthday today. Happy birthday going out to Landon Bryan. Celebrates birthday today. Happy birthday, Landon. Hope it is a great one. All righty. Take those birthdays. Put them in a birthday prize box. Stir it around one time for luck. As we pull out a winner, we say happy birthday and congratulations to you. Who's going to win this morning? It's going to be Dorothy Taylor. Happy birthday and congratulations, Dorothy Taylor, our winner of a gift certificate for a hot bar lunch special from Betty's Country Cooking. Congratulations to our birthday winner this morning, that being Dorothy Taylor. Betty's Country Cooking, 2339 Campbellsville Road, Columbia. You know, by Betty's for that delicious hot bar with a variety of sides. I promise you will not leave hungry. Betty's Country Cooking, proud sponsor, birthdays and anniversaries on Hot Country 93.5. Happy birthday wishes and happy anniversary wishes going out to everybody maybe celebrating one today. Bailey Zimmerman headed your way next, plus news on the way. Bottom of the hour. Now it's the latest from John Morgan, Kid Myself. Hot Country 93.5. Good morning.

0: families. The Kentucky Attorney General's Office says 53-year-old Donald Auberry is facing 13 felony counts of violating trust provisions. Investigators say Auberry pocketed pre-need payments for funeral services multiple times between July 2021 and this past April, instead of properly securing the funds. His arraignment is set for Tuesday. I'm Travis Laird.
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4: 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Sheriff's Office responding to a motorcycle versus vehicle collision. Traffic and criminal charges are pending. Monday, the Adair County Sheriff's Office responded to Highway 1952 for that collision. Bruce Thompson, 41, of Columbia, operating a 2003 Yamaha motorcycle on the wrong side of the roadway and struck a Chevy Tahoe operated by Dustin Alley, 36, of Columbia, head-on. Thompson was taken to a Lexington hospital by air evac for treatment of his injuries. Alley nor his two juvenile passengers were injured. Traffic and criminal charges against Thompson are pending. Collision being investigated by Deputy Derek Pageant, who is assisted on scene by Chief Deputy Brandon Hitch, Adair EMS, and Columbia Adair Fire Department. Recent bookings into the Adair County Detention Center. Chris Yonda Regine Squire, 35, of Edmonton, charged with reckless driving, possession of an open alcoholic beverage container in a motor vehicle, operating a motor vehicle under the influence of alcohol first, failure to wear seat belts, leaving the scene of an accident, failure to render aid or assistance, criminal mischief second degree, criminal mischief first degree, and wanton endangerment first degree. Kentucky State Police, the arresting agency. And Nikki Shane Piles, 49, of Russell Springs, charged with flagrant non-support. Kentucky State Police, the arresting agency. We've got more details on the story you just heard from KNN News. Attorney General Russell Coleman announcing the indictment of Taylor County Funeral Home Director Donald Auberry. That story on our websites. The Adair County Judge Executive's Office, along with all offices within the Adair County Annex Building, including the Clerk's Office, PBA's Office, Attorney's Office, and the Sheriff's Office, patrols will still be happening today. Green River Animal Shelter, Road Department, and Recycling Center closed today in observance of Juneteenth. Of course, this evening and tomorrow, the big days. Mark Twain Storytelling Festival. It all gets underway with a free reception this evening. Slaughter Auditorium, Lindsey Wilson University, beginning at 5:30. It continues tomorrow with presentations beginning at 9 a.m. VP Henry Auditorium. That is a ticketed event. The event concludes tomorrow evening with a free presentation in the city parking lot off of Fortune Street with local historian Mike Watson at 6 p.m. Food trucks will be at both locations all throughout the day. Tomorrow, all the details, 935WAIN.com and 1019WAIN.com.
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0: bringing you the Daily Financial Market Report. Stocks rebounded at the close of a holiday-shortened week after U.S. President Trump signed an interim peace deal with Iran, paving the way for a reopening of the Strait of Hormuz. The Dow closed up 74 points at 51,567. The Nasdaq closed up 496 points at 26,518. And the S&P 500 closed up 81 points at 7,501. In stocks of local interest, Apple was up $2.06 to $298.01. Amazon was up $6.89 to $244.39. Alphabet was up $4.24 to $368.03. Microsoft was up 49 cents to $379.40. And SpaceX was down $6.82 to $185. 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If you'd like additional information, call me at 270-384-0555 or Joe Willis, 326 Public Square in Columbia at 270-250-7100. 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
5: 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Columbia Christian Church, burial to follow in Columbia Cemetery. Visitation Sunday, 4 until 8 p.m., and that continues Monday after 8 a.m. at the church. Little flowers, the family request donations to be made to the Columbia Christian Church for a future scholarship fund for young men entering the ministry. Stotts Phelps Aquarium Funeral Home with owner Jeff Jesse in charge of arrangements. Brother Terry Lee White, 76, of Columbia. 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Private service for family and close friends will be held in Bodie's honor. Burial at Haven Hill Cemetery. Stotts Phelps Macquarie Funeral Home with owner Jeff Jassy in charge of arrangements for Bodie Wayne Helm, born silently on Tuesday. Ronnie Burton, 72, of Columbia, passed away on Thursday. And honoring Mr. Burton's wishes, the family chose cremation. Our services are scheduled at this time. Stotts Phelps Macquarie Funeral Home with owner Jeff Jassy in charge of arrangements. Ronnie Burton, 72, of Columbia. Fork Broadcasting Columbia sends our condolences to the families and to all who have recently lost a loved one.
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7: Highs level off around 80 today. Under mainly sunny skies, northerly winds 5 to 10 miles per hour. Partly cloudy skies with fog in spots. Tonight, lows level off around 59. Mainly sunny skies develop with fog in spots early tomorrow. High temperatures reach up to 84. Upper 80s Sunday with thunderstorms likely. Turning cooler Monday with highs in the low 80s. Chance for storms continues. From the WAIN Weather Center, I'm meteorologist Paul Trombley. Right now, it's 63 degrees.
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0: 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Good morning. It's Josh McKinney, 749 Central, 849 Eastern. Fair sky, 65 on your Friday. Hope you have a fantastic day today and a wonderful weekend. My friends, we have made it to another weekend. Hope it is a great one. Father's Day weekend. Summer arrives early Sunday morning today, Juneteenth. Yeah, it'll be a wonderful, busy weekend. Take a quick look at that updated WAIN forecast for today, Friday, Juneteenth. Sunshine, 80. That's where we're headed today. A beautiful day. Finally getting that fog burned off. A nice day. Calm weather today. 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Adair County Schools, sorry for any inconvenience it may have caused families. Certainly understandable with yesterday's weather. Of course, Jane Lampton Clemens and Mark Twain Week continues all this week at the Adair County Genealogy and History Research Center, the Adair County Public Library. Of course, this evening, the Mark Twain Storytelling Festival. It is finally here, friends. Free reception this evening, Slider Auditorium, Lindsey Wilson University. That begins at 5:30. Program begins at 6. And then tomorrow, presentations. Storytelling begins at 9 a.m. VP Henry Auditorium. Tickets are required for that, and tickets are available now. We've got several posts through our guests this week about the Mark Twain Storytelling Festival. You can get tickets in the comments section of any one of those related posts. And then tomorrow evening, it concludes with a free presentation in the city parking lot off of Fortune Street with local historian Mike Watson at 6 p.m. Food trucks going to be all over town for the event as well. Mark Twain Storytelling Festival is here beginning this evening, continuing tomorrow into tomorrow evening. Job well done. And everybody had a hand in the Mark Twain Storytelling Festival. Folks, please, if you can, get out and support it. Like we said yesterday with the good doc, Mike Watson, we want to make it a second annual Mark Twain Storytelling Festival. 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Bethany Baptist Church having a Bible school from 6 until 8 p.m. coming up Monday through Wednesday next week. The theme, True North. Everyone is invited. Bethany Baptist Church, 4560 Greensburg Road, Columbia. Pastor Terry Moon. The congregation invite everyone to attend. And a heads up for next week as well. Adair County Community Blood Drive coming up Tuesday, 1 until 5. Columbia Church of Christ in the Fellowship Hall, 501 Jamestown Street. 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Dan and Shay headed your way next. McKinney in the Morning, Hot Country 93.5. 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
7: Mainly sunny skies today with daytime highs approaching 80. Northwest winds 5 to 10 miles per hour. Partly cloudy skies with fog in spots tonight. Lows dip down to about 59. Mainly sunny skies develop with fog in spots early tomorrow. Daytime highs approaching 84. Upper 80s Sunday with storms likely. Cooler Monday with highs in the low 80s. Chance for storms continues. From the WAIN Weather Center, I'm meteorologist Paul Trombley. Right now, it's 64 degrees.
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2: ABC News, I'm Chuck Siebertson. 2 days after that big signing ceremony in France, Vice President J.D. Vance is not going to Switzerland today for more talks with Iran on nuclear and other issues postponed. Some of President Trump's fellow Republicans are openly criticizing the deal. Iran already profiting by being allowed again to sell oil. In Lebanon, of which Iran demands an end to fighting, Israel's military struck targets throughout southern Lebanon. Hezbollah reported intense fighting. Remnants of Tropical Storm Arthur continue through the Gulf Coast. Alabama bracing for more possible rain, flash flood warnings, and high winds. After a tornado hit Jefferson County, Indiana,
3: within seconds, the house was just, it was gone. It just come through so fast.
2: No serious injuries, though. A Massachusetts federal judge has ordered the Trump administration to restore all materials related to civil rights and the environment that were removed from national parks last year, while the case is under appeal. This is ABC News.
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8: WAIN weather.
9: Mainly sunny skies today with daytime highs approaching 80. Northwest winds 5 to 10 miles per hour. Partly cloudy skies with fog in spots tonight. Lows dip down to about 59. Mainly sunny skies develop with fog in spots early tomorrow. Daytime highs approaching 84. Upper 80s Sunday with storms likely. Cooler Monday with highs in the low 80s. Chance for storms continues. From the WAIN Weather Center, I'm meteorologist Paul Trombley. Right now, it's 64 degrees.
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Good morning. 806 Central, 906 Eastern. 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

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Good morning, it's Josh McKinney, 8:13 Central, 9:13 Eastern, sunshine 67 on your Friday. Hope you have a fantastic day today and a wonderful weekend. Taking a quick look at that updated WAIN forecast today, Juneteenth, mostly sunny, heading up to around 80. 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From Wednesday, this artist was inducted into the Country Music Hall of Fame in 2023. Your clue from Thursday. For the first time in Opry history, this artist rode a horse onto the Opry stage. I remember that. That was a, it was funny seeing that. Pretty cool. Your clue from earlier today. Friday, this artist broke through at the age of 13 with her hit song Delta Dawn and has been in entertainment for over 50 years, and she is still going mighty, mighty strong. My extra hints for you this week. McKinney's extra hints for you this week. Her initials, T-T. Her initials, T-T. Miss Paula's favorite song from this artist, Love Me Like You Used To. We've also got an audio clue of that song for you. So love me.

0: pretty song. Sad song, but a beautiful song. All of those hints, all of those clues point to, of course, Miss Tanya Tucker going to be hitting the Opry stage Tuesday night, along with Mr. Dennis Quaid, Del McCoury Band, and more. 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We've got all the correct answers of Tanya Tucker in the WAIM prize box. Maestro. Yes, drum roll, please. Thank you. You beat me to it. Stir it around. One time for luck. As we pull out a winner, we say congratulations to Melissa Gum. Congratulations, Melissa Gum. You're a winner of tickets to the Grand Ole Opry. Miss Melissa correctly identified Tanya Tucker as the answer to this week's Opry Brain Teaser. And for that, we're hooking Melissa up with tickets to the Opry. Melissa, congratulations. We will be in touch shortly about your tickets to the Opry. Congratulations, Melissa Gum. You're heading to the Grand Ole Opry. 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
5: Mainly sunny skies today with daytime highs approaching 80. Northwest winds 5 to 10 miles per hour. Partly cloudy skies with fog in spots tonight. Lows dip down to about 59. Mainly sunny skies develop with fog in spots early tomorrow. Daytime highs approaching 84. Upper 80s Sunday with storms likely. Cooler Monday with highs in the low 80s. Chance for storms continues. From the WAIN Weather Center, I'm meteorologist Paul Trombley. Currently 66.
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0: 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I'm Josh McKinney. Pleased to welcome back Columbia Chief of Police Evan Burton. Chief, it's been about 5 minutes.
1: Yeah, I'll 15. Say 10.
0: maybe even 20.
1: Who said five?
0: It's been a while. How you been?
1: Good.
0: Good.
1: Doing really good.
0: Good to see you again. It's been a while.
1: It has been.
0: Schedules got off. We got busy. You're always busy. And here, that, and the other. Here we are. And here you are back. Thank you, sir. Certainly appreciate the time, as always.
1: I'm glad to be back.
0: I don't even know where to start because there's so much that we got to talk about. So I'll let you start. Where you want to start, man? There's like so much going on.
1: We have a lot going on at the Columbia Police Department. Let's start off on our firing range.
0: Okay, we can do that. Absolutely.
1: Yeah. So it's going to be a newly implemented firing range just outside of the city limits, yeah. And that's being overseen by Assistant Chief Drew Kahn.
0: Indeed.
1: It's going to be a nice firing range. It's right off the bypass.
0: It is, yeah.
1: You can see the youth detention center, the dog shelter, and it's in a safe location.
0: Indeed.
1: It's going to be very secure. We're going to have the lighting, the cameras, a building there, as well as the 50-yard firing range.
0: Nice.
1: So Drew is overseeing that, doing an excellent job. I think dirt was moved in this week as well. So it's
0: awesome.
1: ground's already broke on it.
0: Yeah.
1: So he's moving in the dirt for the berm, the tires, and there's going to be some turf and things like that there.
0: Yeah.
1: But it's going to be nice for the Columbia Police Department. That way we can train closer to the city limits.
0: Absolutely. And that helps you all in having those conversations as this has come up, and it came up in city council, and you know, going down this road, nothing happens fast. It's a process.
1: Yeah.
0: I know it's really good for you all, and you're appreciative of, you know, all the help that you've gotten with being able to train and going to a shooting range. It's just easier for you all to do it in town.
1: It is.
0: It's right here.
1: Yeah, it's
0: and not
1: it's,
0: making a trip, not getting a shift covered, not like there's so much into it.
1: Yeah, we can keep our guys on shift. We don't have to have any other agency cover.
0: Yeah.
1: It's within a walking distance from the city limits. I mean, you can see the city limits from where it's located.
0: Yeah, that's true.
1: So I've already had other agencies reach out.
0: Nice.
1: And they would like to train there as well. It's going to be for law enforcement only.
0: Indeed it is, yeah.
1: So law enforcement personnel only. And like I said, we will have the lighting, the security cameras, the gate, and Assistant Chief Drew Kahn, he's overseeing that whole project.
0: Sounds like he's got a lot of work still to do because, as you said, dirt got moved in yesterday, and tires are there as well. Assistant Chief Kahn got a lot of work to do still.
1: If he's
0: going to move all that dirt and all those tires, get it all arranged.
1: He's
0: still got
1: a lot of work
0: to do.
1: A lot of work to do.
0: Hard on a boy, I'm telling you. That's a lot of work.
1: Hopefully we can use it this fall.
0: That's awesome. So that's going to be a really nice advantage for the CPD. And as you mentioned, I always like to talk about that as well. Not just the Columbia Police Department. As you said, you've already got other agencies interested in coming and training.
1: Yes.
0: That's great.
1: Yeah, it's wonderful. And then they can bring on some training, too, for us and share.
0: Yeah.
1: I know I spoke with a member of the SRT, Kentucky State Police SRT, and he would like to bring his guys in and train also.
0: Really nice.
1: And it's that close to Post 15.
0: Well, I was going to ask, does that have

0: anything to do with it, with those 15 being here?
1: Very close.
0: That makes sense. You think about it, you think about having this fire range here and having it, it's kind of like, well, why do we not always have it with city police, county, post 15 here? Yeah. Why did we not always have one? But now we're getting one.
1: Yep, now we're getting one.
0: Yeah. And always, like you mentioned, you've mentioned it a couple times, and always like to remind folks, it is not going to be open to the public.
2: No.
0: I can feel folks saying, I wish it was.
1: Yeah.
0: I do too, but it's liability.
1: Yep, liability.
0: A lot of extra liability.
1: Yeah, so it's law enforcement personnel only.
0: Oh, God. I can only imagine how much more liability if it was a gin pop.
1: Yeah, we can't do that.
0: Range. That's whoa. Yeah. Yeah, that's just not possible.
1: No.
0: Just not. So, well, that's really good. That's a good update, and that's been certainly a again, everything's always a process, and not that that's a bad thing, but it takes time to get things done, and like you mentioned, hopefully by the fall.
1: Yeah, we'll be able to use that.
0: Yeah.
1: So. Because we try to qualify twice a year, and in the fall is one of them, so.
0: That's really nice.
1: That will be
0: really
1: nice to have that.
0: Yeah. Assistant Chief Gonsk still got a lot of work to do, man. You're putting a timeline on him if he's got to move all that dirt and those tires.
1: And also, I forgot to mention, we got the it's a moving steel target. We had a grant accepted by KLC, the Kentucky League of Cities, and it's a moving steel target, so it comes with a remote. So you're not just shooting at steel targets.
0: What?
1: You have to shoot at moving targets also. So it's going to be really neat. So
0: that's
1: there's
0: awesome.
1: Going to be some new technology at this range.
0: Literally, that's what you see. If you watch a certain type of movie, you've seen that. That's straight from Clint Eastwood movies. That's like, yeah.
1: Yeah, so now we're not that's just shooting steel targets. It's going to have, like I said, that moving steel target. You can go from left to right or stop it midways and change the speed on it as well. So
0: nice.
1: It's going to be really cool.
0: Man, that's really neat.
1: Yeah.
0: Man, that's just another level.
1: Yeah, and
0: for you all,
1: it enhances the officer's proficiency.
0: Absolutely, being able to, if it's just sitting there, you're just going back and forth. Yeah, like you. But if you can control it and make it, just like a person would do.
1: You
0: can. Man,
1: and then
0: that's awesome.
1: Of course, I'm looking into the remote control car with the. It's kind of like a stick balloon, and you can also move it as well. So, DOCJT and, of course, KLC, they want to see proficiency, and that comes in with your optics and your sights, and then being able to shoot the moving target just as good as a steel target.
0: Absolutely.
1: So we're implementing all that new modern technology into the police department now.
0: Man, that's awesome. I can absolutely see why other agencies have already called. I'm like, hey, when you get this up and rolling, let us know because we're interested.
1: Yeah. For sure.
0: Why wouldn't any agency be? I mean, that's top shelf, dude.
1: And we're going to mention that here on the show this morning, enhancing the officer's skills and training.
0: Yeah.
1: And that's what we're looking at, to improve the officers. That way, it improves the community also.
0: Well said. Very well said.
1: So,
0: well, I let you start. I know where I should have started. Feeling better?
1: Yeah. Back is
0: good. Doing
1: great. Kind of has some allergies today, but I'm good.
0: Oh.
1: I'll get over it. After my first cup of coffee, I'll be over it.
0: Oh, well, that's good.
1: I've only had a couple sips, so.
0: Really?
1: Yeah.
0: You're running behind this morning.
1: I am running behind this morning.
0: You're running way behind.
1: I can't lie about it. I'm behind this morning.
0: Man, I'm telling you, since the last time you were here, I know Mike Watson and I have talked about it. Like, we talked about it multiple times. I don't think we didn't yesterday or the other day when he was in. This allergy season, you always hear everybody say, my God, this allergy season's been the worst one ever. Like, this one has been, and I swear to God, if anybody says this has been the worst allergy season next year, I'm going to fight somebody. You're going to have to come arrest me, because this allergy season has been ridiculously bad. Like, terrible. Like, this is the worst one ever.
1: It has been. I've been sneezing this morning, so like I said, hopefully after this first cup of coffee, I'll be good.
0: Jeez. Well, I should have started there asking how you're doing, so.
1: No, I'm doing great.
0: My apologies.
1: I have no complaints.
0: Good deal. It's good to hear. We can all complain, but, you know.
1: It's not going to do any good.
0: Well, no, it's not. What else has got? What else going on?
1: Something else. Like we were speaking on training and officer proficiency and just doing better and being better, we have received an Exxon virtual reality training headset. So,
0: nice.
1: We'll talk more about this in the future, okay. But basically it's a headset an officer can wear, and it comes with, of course, remotes. It comes with a remote handgun, taser, and AR-15, and I have over 50 scenarios we can put officers through. Like, I'll hold a tablet, the officer will wear the headset, and they might talk someone down verbally.
0: Oh, wow.
1: They might have to use an intermediate weapon, and when I say that, I mean as like a taser or a baton. OC spray, or they might have to use a deadly force with a firearm, such as a handgun or an AR-15. So, I think you're going to really like this, and I want you to experience it as well.
2: Okay, absolutely.
1: So, 50 scenarios. Let's say one is someone that's mentally ill. Mm. One that could be someone's depressed. Two, we could have a active shooter situation.
0: Oh, wow.
1: Three, I mean, I could just keep going and going and going.
0: And 50 different scenarios like that?
1: Over 50 different scenarios, and they change monthly.
0: Oh, gosh.
1: So, wow. And also, people that are under the influence, controlled substances, alcohol. And then some people just have simple mental disabilities. They can't hear, they can't see, and you have to train the officers how to deal with those situations.
0: Oh, my God.
1: So this technology, it's hard for me to explain it to you because I haven't used it yet.
0: No, you're doing a great job.
1: I've only watched videos. I've got the product at the office. I'm waiting. Received an email yesterday. We're waiting for instructors to come down and train us on how to use this equipment.
0: Wow.
1: But it's going to be not just beneficial for the police department. Like I said, other agencies.
0: Yeah.
1: I'm more than welcome to take it to the other agencies. And then when we have this Citizens Academy in Columbia,
0: yeah,
1: the citizen can wear this headset.
0: Dude.
1: And put them in the officer's shoes so they can experience how quick you have to make a decision.
0: That's awesome.
1: How you talk to people.
0: Yes.
1: You know, how you deal with use of force situations. I mean, I could keep going and going and going with this.
0: This call to that call to this call.
1: Yes.
0: To maybe having a breather for 15 minutes and all of a sudden you're really in the thick of it with something else.
1: Yeah. And then you can change roles. You
0: That's
1: can
0: awesome.
1: Put the officer in the suspect's shoes.
0: Let's, really?
1: Yeah. So if the headset, you're wearing the headset, you're the suspect, and you're trying to talk to the officer and tell them what's wrong, and you have all these things going on in your head, and the remote is vibrating, and you're seeing blurred vision, and then the officer can kind of understand, okay, this is what this person's going through.
0: Oh, wow.
1: So you can reverse the roles, too.
0: That's crazy.
1: So it's a very, very advanced piece of technology that we're bringing into the police department.
0: Be careful getting the word out, because I feel like I can feel gamers saying, hey, yeah, this Citizens Academy, come on now.
1: it is like a game. It is. And, of course, it's going to thank you.
0: It's real-world scenarios. Yeah. Like, literally real-world scenarios.
1: It's going to make you think outside of the box.
0: And Chief, that's training you can't get unless you experience live in action.
1: Yeah.
0: Right? Like, how else could you train doing that?
1: And I was working on a press release last night at 10 o'clock on this, and I'm so excited for it.
0: That's awesome, dude.
1: It's hard for me to explain everything that's going to offer.
0: I think you're doing a great job, because I understand. I hope folks do as well. Like,
1: and it offers so much, and we can even train our officers on tasers now. Because it has a remote control taser. Just it feels the weight. It feels just like a taser. The trigger pulls just like a taser, and you can put the officer in different scenarios to use that taser to make sure they have a good deployment.
0: And you have that virtual reality headset on, and you have a taser, you have spray, and you have a gun. That's all connected.
1: Yeah, so,
0: to the VR headset.
1: So you have the VR headset.
0: Yeah.
1: You have the remote controls that simulate soft, empty hands, just your hands.
0: Gotcha.
1: Then you have the taser. Then you have the handgun and the AR-15. The other items are used with the soft, empty hands. You remote to them.
0: I gotcha.
1: But it comes with all these remotes.
0: Dude.
1: I'm excited.
0: Dude, that is incredible.
1: I'm very excited. I'm checking my email constantly, seeing when the instructors can
0: hurry
1: come
0: up.
1: Down and
0: hurry up.
1: Train us. Yes.
0: Hurry up. And that's incredible. And it's controlled by a user, you or whoever is training, and you can throw different scenarios at any point.
1: Yeah,
0: and those scenarios can be
1: scenarios.
0: Yeah.
1: Due on the officer's actions, I can change it. I can make it better. I can make it worse. I can make it however I want it. And I'm sitting there holding the tablet, and I can connect the tablet to a big screen so everybody else can see what the officer's seeing. So it's the best.
0: Man.
1: It's one of the best training tools we can have in Columbia.
0: That's incredible. Yeah. I mean, you think, like, I can hear old school folks saying, like, well, that's a toy, and like, yeah. I can hear that, and that upsets me. But that's our world, man. That's like, you have, God, wish that was available.
1: Oh,
0: 30, 40.
1: Goodness,
0: the technology wasn't there 30, 40. 10 years ago, the technology wasn't there.
1: It's so much safer, too.
0: Yes, yeah. And like, because the only way you can get training like that is real-world scenario, taking case by, like, that's amazing,
1: it's
0: dude.
1: Definitely,
0: it's amazing.
1: Real-world scenarios. You have traffic stops. You have school incidents. You have in-home. You have in parks. I mean, stuff we see.
0: Yeah.
1: And it's an experience I think everybody will enjoy. Even the community will enjoy this.
0: Absolutely. Like, you telling me about it as it pertains to the Citizens Police Academy, man, that's it, dude.
1: This like, will be an all-night event.
0: Yes, yeah. I mean, I know I keep saying there's only one way to get this. It's in real-world scenario. Is there any other training that's close to what this is?
1: So KLC, and that's the Kentucky League of Cities, they have a simulator that they send out to each city police department around the whole state. I think they have two that go on the east side and the west side of the state.
0: Okay.
1: So Trevor Foster, he's actually an instructor on this simulator. We're still going to receive that one as well. It's more of a projector that goes on a big screen, and you still have the same remotes. You have a taser, you have an AR, you have a handgun, and it's very similar.
0: Okay.
1: But it's not 360 virtual reality. It's just projected on a screen. It's a nice training tool.
0: I'm sure.
1: And we get that once a year for 2 weeks.
0: Well, I was going to say,
1: yeah,
0: It travels. And you're limited on how often you have it. Very limited.
1: Yeah, and all the officers, and this sounds crazy, but with let's just say 18 police officers, and that's counting part-time detectives,
0: yeah,
1: everyone that works at the police department, to get all them trained within 2 weeks is extremely hard.
0: God, I'd imagine.
1: Yeah, because you got first, second, third shift.
0: Yeah.
1: You have training, you have vacation, you have sick, you have guys with days off.
0: Yeah.
1: You have things that come up.
0: And you got to do it all in 2 weeks.
1: And you have to do it all in 2 weeks. And then the instructor can only be there so many hours of the day, and we only have one instructor for that. So this device, we're going to have at least 4 to 5 people that know how to run this piece of equipment.
0: Man, that's awesome.
1: So
0: that's
1: and it's going to be available for us in-house.
0: Yes.
1: So
0: to train.
1: I've already had other agencies in surrounding areas. They're reaching out to me and say, hey, can you bring that to the agency? I have to learn how to use it first.
0: You'll be a traveling band if you're not careful.
1: But it's really cool.
0: That's awesome, man.
1: We'll definitely talk more about this.
0: And yeah.
1: I'm working on a press release for it. I mean, last night I was up at 10 o'clock. Doing searches.
0: I start to shut.
1: Watching like, videos.
0: That's big time. And,
1: yeah.
0: And I'm curious, and you told me, and I hope it's okay to ask this. I wouldn't think those aren't a dime a dozen.
1: No. And this was the mayor and the council. They voted, and this was paid for with money that did not come out of the city's budget or the police department's budget.
0: Oh, wow.
1: So it's completely paid for. They are expensive training.
0: I'm sure they are.
1: Items, but it did not come out, like I said, of the city's budget or the Columbia Police Department's budget.
0: That's big.
1: Yeah, we had to vote. It went through the first reading and the second reading. It passed, and there's a lot of controlled substances scenes. So you put officers where they're dealing with someone that might be on drugs. Then they have suspects that might be on alcohol, and the officers can distinguish, is this drugs or this alcohol? And then you can do different types of drugs. And it's
0: unreal.
1: It's unreal what this device does.
0: Something simple?
1: Yeah.
0: I mean, nothing's ever simple when you all respond to a scene or anything.
1: But they have those scenarios.
0: Yeah, don't take that the wrong way. Just, you know, a simple call, you know, and I don't even know what the worst case scenario would be in this virtual reality.
1: Probably an active shooter.
0: Yeah, I would say so. Yeah, you mentioned that. So yeah, that's like the gauntlet between, you know, something simple ish to active shooter.
1: Yeah.
0: And always changing. Like, man, that's that is big time, dude.
1: So many outcomes, and the best thing, the best training is, out of all these remotes and tools and weapons, the best weapon you have is your mouth. Talk to the person. Get them to comply. That way you don't have to use anything else.
0: Good point.
1: So that's the main goal of this, is to de-escalate situations.
0: Yeah.
1: The best you can. Sometimes you can't.
0: Sometimes you can't.
1: Sometimes you can't.
0: Yeah.
1: But this tool helps officers build that confidence to de-escalate individuals from doing something they would regret.
0: Being around you and being around the officers and troopers that I'm around in this job and in this thing I call life, like that's number one.
1: Yep.
0: Use this thing to try to de-escalate, because it's a lot easier to use this thing as it is to fight somebody or worse. Yep. Like,
1: absolutely,
0: so much easier.
1: Like, yeah, I'd rather somebody just jump in the car.
0: That would be nice, yeah. But let's face it.
1: Yeah, it doesn't happen.
0: That rarely, if ever, happens.
1: But we call it verbal judo. That's your
0: nice.
1: Best tool.
0: Nice. I like it. Yeah, I'm going to steal that. So.
1: Yeah, that's fine.
0: Verbal judo. I like it.
1: But just talk to people. You know, not everyone's having a good day. Something's happened to that person. So this is one of the main keys of this, is to de-escalate the situation.
0: That's really cool.
1: The best you can.
0: Man, that's great for you all. That's just unbelievable. Real world training that's ever changing, and as it pertains to the Citizens Academy, man, that's going to show everyone how a split second decision has to be made.
1: Yeah, you put the citizen in the officer's shoes, and you're like, well, why'd you do that? Well, it happened so fast. You know,
0: you were going to get to see.
1: I didn't know. You know.
0: Yep.
1: It happens within seconds.
0: A little bit of understanding goes a long way.
1: Yeah, but I'm really excited for the Citizens Academy, and we're getting the equipment that we need to have that
0: right.
1: Now.
0: Yeah.
1: This will be a huge.
0: Oh yeah, man.
1: This will be huge for that.
0: If you just had that, like that's. Yeah. I mean.
1: Because I'm incredible. Thinking, like, I'm brainstorming. I'm constantly jotting down notes for the Citizens Academy. Of course, you know, tour introduction of the police department, yep. Introducing officers, the Exxon VR headset training, put the citizens in the officer's shoes.
0: Yeah.
1: You have to have a substance abuse education. Of
0: absolutely.
1: Course, we have the drug trailer, a drug dog. We have the drone. Yeah, you have to, you know, have this new modern technology.
0: Absolutely.
1: To keep people entertained also.
0: Certainly.
1: You know, so yeah. Yeah, things have changed. The old Citizens Academies, of course, I reach out to other agencies. I talk to Bowling Green Police Department quite often on their Citizens Academy, and they're changing it, you know, yearly. Just to fit with the times.
0: I mean, you think about all this virtual reality and all this technology that's at our disposal to make our officers and to make things better.
1: Yeah.
0: And to make us better. And you think back in the day, those old school training academies, I know it's a movie, but police academy.
1: Yeah.
0: Citizens on patrol. You look back at some of the stuff that they did, and I know it's a movie, but again, yeah. You kind of get the idea of how much it's changed, like, even since you got into it.
1: Oh, yeah. A lot.
0: Like, it's amazing.
1: Changed a lot.
0: That's crazy. Yeah.
1: But I do have those nights for the Citizens Academy. I do have it written down and just put it in order into PowerPoint form.
0: That's a lot.
1: And
0: yeah.
1: I like more hands-on than I do someone sitting there watching a screen for 2 hours.
0: Absolutely.
1: You got to get the community engaged and have guest speakers.
0: Yes.
1: Like, I have all these ideas, and I'm jotting them down. So hopefully it'll be fun and successful.
0: Well, that's the way folks experience, and that's the way I learn. Like,
1: yeah,
0: I mean, you can talk to me ad nauseum for hours, and I might get it, might not. If I'm doing and experiencing and hands on, I'm going to get it.
1: Yeah. So I went with the mayor this past week to the school, and she read a book to the summer camp. Well, I took the drone, talked about what the police drone does. And I just flew it around the gym through obstacle courses. Those kids loved it. You know, they were screaming and yelling and having a good time. But that's hands-on. They see something that they don't see every day in their school. You know, and we talked about first, obviously, education. What's the drone do? What's it used for? How does it help the police? How does it help you? And then we had some fun. We flew it all over that gym. And like I said, I made little obstacle courses and, you know, showed them, you know, what you could do with it. Flew it out the gym, back in the gym.
0: Oh,
1: those kids,
0: dude.
1: they were having a heyday.
0: You're just telling me about it. I'm excited.
1: Yeah.
0: You better be careful, though. Like, you're upstage in the mayor now. Come on now.
1: Oh, we've been to magic shows.
0: Come on now. You going to be flying a drone in and out of the building? Like, blow up. Come on now.
1: And just like the magic show, kids like to see, and adults do too. They
0: absolutely
1: like to be hands-on. They like to see it, and they like to watch it.
0: Yeah.
1: And you have to keep people entertained.
0: That's awesome. You and the mayor work so well together.
1: Oh, yeah. I don't know what she's doing right now. She's been busy this week.
0: Dude, she's all... I'm glad you're healed up, because you got to try to keep up with her.
1: That's a challenge.
0: It's impossible.
1: That is a challenge.
0: Like, it's impossible. Absolutely impossible.
1: She has Trey Stevens with her this week, so
0: I want to give that young man credit.
1: He can keep up.
0: Not only is he intelligent, smart, and can carry on a great conversation, I saw him in a picture this week doing manual labor, like,
1: yeah,
0: putting some elbow grease.
1: She puts him to
0: into
1: work.
0: The city. Like, yeah, like, what's he putting up? I think he was putting up a sign at one of the city parks.
1: I think it was the walking trail.
0: Yeah, that was it.
1: Walking trail, yeah.
0: Yeah, I'm like.
1: And I will say this. He, we have built a relationship, Trey. He enjoys it.
0: He absolutely does.
1: He does a good job.
0: Yes, he does.
1: He does a good job.
0: He absolutely does. He's a huge asset.
1: We pick
0: to the
1: on
0: city.
1: Him, though. We pick on each other, so we have
0: same.
1: To.
0: Same. We do the same. I know he asked me Monday, do you have your shirt yet? Like, no.
1: Oh, gosh.
0: As it pertained to the Mark Twain Storytelling Festival, I'm like, well, do you? It's like, I was in Alaska. I'm like.
1: Yeah, when he's in school, we miss him because we don't get to pick on him.
0: I was like, who are we going to pick on? Like, we got to find somebody else to pick
1: no,
0: on.
1: No, but they are very, in all seriousness, the mayor and Trey, they are busy this week.
0: Yeah.
1: I don't know what they're doing this morning. I'm sure I'll find out here sooner or later.
0: I'm sure you will, and no doubt preparing for Mark Twain Storytelling Festival this evening.
1: Yes.
0: Tomorrow. And
1: oh, that mural looks great, too.
0: Man, that's an awesome mural. That dude.
1: He did a wonderful job.
0: Just incredible. Just, you know, so humble and down to earth. And
1: he's from County Over, Greene County.
0: He's from Greensburg, but he graduated from Campbellsville High School.
1: Oh, really?
0: Yeah, I had to ask him about that.
1: Huh.
0: I'm like, we don't hold the Campbellsville High School against you. We love Greensburg. We love Campbellsville High School as well, but... I had to give him a little. That's the way I show my love and appreciation, folks. Absolutely,
1: yep.
0: Like it's not bullying. It's showing love and appreciation.
1: I get it.
0: We
1: have a good time. Gosh, there's so much more we could talk about, but I know our time is
0: fleeting.
1: It's winding down.
0: Yeah,
1: we are gonna have a physical fitness testing recruit this afternoon.
0: Nice.
1: Officer Dustin Bunch is going to meet that candidate, and that's going to be part of that $140,000 grant that we received for a new police officer recruit.
0: And that process, again, nothing works fast. It's a due diligence process, and I'm excited for that.
1: Started off with 35 applications.
0: It's incredible.
1: Went to 17 that showed up for physical fitness, 12 passed physical fitness, 11 interviews, and we're down to one.
0: Here it comes.
1: So let's see how it goes today.
0: Good luck.
1: Yes.
0: Good luck to the candidate.
1: Absolutely.
0: Chief, great to have you back. We will see you again soon.
1: Oh, yeah, absolutely.
0: Not 20 minutes. Like, it's going to be more like a minute.
1: There we go.
0: Have a great day.
1: You too, sir.
0: Be safe. Chief Evan Burton, Columbia Police Department, North Century Pharmacy, presenting the Community Buzz on Hot Country 93.5.
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saw the old man's face. Front page obituary. He was a millionaire. He left his fortune to some guy he barely knew. His kids were mad as hell.

We have made it to Friday already. A great day, but let's make it even better. Chris Young, he's going to be hanging with us, talking to him inside the next 12 minutes. This is Morgan Wallen, Don't We, on Country with Carson.

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0: We've got Chris Young hanging with us today. You have got new music. You've got a new bar coming. Famous Friends will be part of the Nashville landscape. And it is no surprise to me that you're doing the sports bar angle because, well, that's you. That's where I picture you, is a sports bar.
1: I guarantee you the minute that this thing opens, people will be like, oh, we know where to find you. And I'm like, no, you don't.
0: No.
1: But no, I'm really excited. This is something that's been in the works for a while now. And, you know, it's just a really, really cool marriage, especially with like the stuff that's on the walls of sports, country music, friends of mine. You know, I've got plaques from other artists up there, lots of sports memorabilia, and, you know, just really good food, really good vibe. And I just want it to be some place where people can go to have fun.
0: Yeah, yeah. And I think, too, with the idea of doing, for me, that you have a sports bar, it's kind of a...
1: And it's more intimate. It's not...
0: Yeah, it's a chill. Like, you get to actually go and watch a game as opposed to, oh, I'm trying to watch a game, but there's a million other things going on.
1: Yeah, exactly. You know, it's sort of just something of like a... Not a palate cleanser is not the right way to say it. Just like it's something that's different. So if like you're catching, you know, you're right at the street catching a songwriter's round and you're like, okay, now I want to go catch the game, but I want to hear the game sound. It's like,
0: yeah,
1: you can go there, do that and enjoy it. And it just be something that's, again, a little bit different.
0: Yeah. What's funny is that listening to I Didn't Come Here to Leave, the song, which is also the title track of the album, but listening to that, it's like, it's you in the bar. And I'm like, but it's not quite the same vibe. Like, that is more a, we are tying it.
1: Well, I don't know what the vibe is going to be like once we get
0: people. I mean, that's true. You're right. Like, I keep thinking, like, it's cool. I can go watch
1: They might
0: game.
1: Be going,
0: You're
1: I didn't
0: right.
1: come here to leave. But no, the I Didn't Come Here to Leave as a song is definitely like perfect song for summer, but not from, you know, the perspective of it being a beach song, more about just having a good time with your friends. It was fun writing that song, too, because it just came about completely from a conversation that I was having with a friend. And he said, I didn't come here to leave. And I was like, oh, now we got to write it.
0: And we are going to listen to it. Didn't Come Here to Leave. That's on the way. Also, more with Chris Young coming on back.
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17: 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Winners must appear in person with proper positive legal identification to claim any prize Monday through Friday, excluding holidays, within 30 days, so the prize will be forfeited. Prizes will not be mailed or delivered. Any winner under the age of 18 must be accompanied by a parent or legal guardian. No trade or cash equivalent will be awarded for any contest prize. Any person or persons found to be in violation of these contest rules before, during, or after the respective contest or giveaway will be disqualified and will not be eligible for future contests and giveaways.
18: Mainly sunny skies today with daytime highs approaching 80. Northwest winds 5 to 10 miles per hour. Partly cloudy skies with fog in spots tonight. Lows dip down to about 59. Mainly sunny skies develop with fog in spots early tomorrow. Daytime highs approaching 84. Upper 80s Sunday with storms likely. Cooler Monday with highs in the low 80s. Chance for storms continues. From the WAIN Weather Center, I'm meteorologist Paul Trombley. Right now, it's 70 degrees.
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0: We got Chris Young hanging with us today. The album Didn't Come Here to Leave is out. You've got the deluxe version of this album with three additional songs. Explain that to me. Were there songs that maybe came later in the process or that you thought, oh, gosh, I can't wait. I can't sit on these. Like, these have to go out now.
1: So for me, being that I think, and I'm maybe incorrect, but this is the most songs I've ever put on one project at one time.
0: It's a hefty album.
1: Yeah. These songs sort of raise their hand. They're like, we need space as well. And now with, you know, the climate that we're in, people consume so much so fast, they're okay with having more stuff. Even if, like, I think for me, you know, having a song that's a duet with Shaylin, having a song that's a duet with Breland, completely different songs, but both very cool. And then, you know, finding a third song to add to it just to sort of round it out and have one that's just me. You know, there weren't any duets on this record.
0: Yeah.
1: So being able to add, yeah, I was like, okay, well, this makes sense. Like these have a place and they fit, you know, a different sort of thing thematically, song wise, than the other stuff that's on the record.
0: It's also, you bring up the excellent point about the way we consume media, you know, whether it's music, TikTok, TV shows, that, like, as I'm such a fan of music, I'm a fan of my artists, I'm fans of bands I love, and the more you give me, the more I want. So to overserve that way, yeah, put out a deluxe album. I get three other songs from you. That's, I think, at the core, that's what fans want. We just want more.
1: Yeah, I agree. And, you know, I think there can be diminishing returns to that at some point. But sort of the climate that we're in with how all-consuming, you know, whether it, and you say media, but social media, it, screens in the background, what you're hearing, what you're deciding to play, podcasts, there's always something for you to find.

0: mind that you haven't heard yet.
1: Yeah.
0: And that goes for songs as well. So it's, you know, a little bit of a double-edged sword, but I think it's fun to be able to put more songs out for people.
1: Absolutely, and we so appreciate it. Chris Young, the album I Didn't Come Here to Leave is out. Thank you so much for the time, and say hello to your best boy, Porter. I love your dog.
0: He was very comfortable on the couch when I left.
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13: 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Winners must appear in person with proper positive legal identification. Claim any prize Monday through Friday, excluding holidays, within 30 days, so the prize will be forfeited. Prizes will not be mailed or delivered. Any winner under the age of 18 must be accompanied by a parent or legal guardian. No trade or cash equivalent will be awarded for any contest prize. Any person or persons found to be in violation of these contest rules before, during, or after the respective contest or giveaway will be disqualified and will not be eligible for future contests and giveaways. Hot Country, 93.5 WAIN, with South Central Kentucky's best new country and all of your favorites.

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4: ABC News, I'm Chuck Sieverton. They're not simple or predictable, and now they're stalled, the U.S.-Iran talks. White House using the first two words to describe the effort. ABC's Mary Bruce.
5: The vice president was expected to be arriving in Switzerland this morning for these next round of talks, but that trip now delayed. And at the same time, Israel launching new attacks on Lebanon, making it clear they are not bound by this deal.
4: Some of President Trump's fellow Republicans are openly criticizing the initial deal, Iran already profiting by being allowed again to sell oil. Maritime data firm Kepler says Strait of Hormuz oil tanker traffic has picked up. Oil prices are lower. All of Italy is probably talking about this latest snit. Deputy Premier and Foreign Minister Antonio Tajani says he's called up his upcoming visit to the U.S., offended by President Trump saying Italian Premier Giorgia Meloni begged him to take a photo with her at this week's G7 summit. Meloni is ticked off, too. This is ABC News.
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10: May the mostly sunny skies
11: today
10: with daytime highs approaching 80. Northwest winds 5 to 10 miles per hour. Partly cloudy skies with fog in spots tonight. Lows dip down to about 59. Mainly sunny skies develop with fog in spots early tomorrow. Daytime highs approaching 84. Upper 80s Sunday with storms likely. Cooler Monday with highs in the low 80s. Chance for storms continues. From the WAIN Weather Center, I'm meteorologist Paul Trombley. Right now, 72.
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0: Just heard from Riley Green wrapping on up Change My Mind, making our way through Friday on Country with Carson. I've got a couple of girlfriends that I voice note with back and forth, and I love it. It's a conversation, but it's a conversation on your own time. And there's nothing better than when that voice note pops open and it's like 10 minutes, 12 minutes, because A, I know it's going to be good and juicy. B, if I'm at the gym, it's like getting a personalized podcast. It's getting my own TED Talk. I found that I really do enjoy voice notes when I'm working out, whether it is at the gym or I'm out walking or I'm out running. It's like having my friend with me, even though they're not actually with me. It really helps the time. Any playlist, any podcast I've ever listened to, nothing makes the time go as fast as listening to my friends talk to me.
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15: 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Winners must appear in person with proper positive legal identification. Claim any prize Monday through Friday, excluding holidays, within 30 days, so the prize will be forfeited. Prizes will not be mailed mailed or delivered. Any winner under the age of 18 must be accompanied by a parent or legal guardian. No trade or cash equivalent will be awarded for any contest prize. Any person or persons found to be in violation of these contest rules before, during, or after the respective contest or giveaway will be disqualified and will not be eligible for future contests and giveaways.
4: Mainly sunny skies today with daytime highs approaching 80. Northwest winds 5 to 10 miles per hour. Partly cloudy skies with fog in spots tonight. Lows dip down to about 59. Mainly sunny skies develop with fog in spots early tomorrow. Daytime highs approaching 84. Upper 80s Sunday with storms likely. Cooler Monday with highs in the low 80s. Chance for storms continues. From the WAIN Weather Center, I'm meteorologist Paul Trombley. Right now, 72.
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We got Kojo on the way inside the next 7 minutes. This is Morgan Wallen. I Got Better on Country with Carson.

0: That is Cody Johnson, traveling soldier on Country with Carson. Let's stay connected. Keep it going through the weekend on Facebook, on Insta, on X. I'm at Carson on Air. It is part of my morning routine before I walk out the door, make sure I've got my keys, make sure I've got my phone, and make sure I've got my Diet Coke. Although for some reason this morning, I didn't. I normally shove 2 to 3 bottles of Diet Coke in my purse, walk at the door, get to work. But today, I got here and realized, oh my gosh, I forgot my DC. I forgot my fridge cigarette. I don't know what I put out in the universe. I don't know what vibes my friend was feeling. She just showed up in my office. She had a can of Diet Coke for me. I didn't tell anybody. Did not say to a single person that I was missing my Diet Coke, but she knew there was a disturbance in the force.
1: 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Well, here's hers. 1-800-667-8686. It's Country with Carson.
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10: 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Winners must appear in person with proper positive legal identification. 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Prizes will not be mailed or delivered. Any winner under the age of 18 must be accompanied by a parent or legal guardian. No trade or cash equivalent will be awarded for any contest prize. Any person or persons found to be in violation of these contest rules before, during, or after the respective contest or giveaway will be disqualified and will not be eligible for future contests and giveaways. Hot Country, 93.5 WAIN, number one for new country and all of your favorites.

0: I'm so proud of myself for not binging a season of a TV show in a day, because that's normally what I do. I am glued to my couch for 8 hours. But nope, Off Campus, which is on Amazon Video, I've been watching an episode or two a night. I know Book Talk was obsessed with it, so I decided to watch it. And it's all right. That's also probably why I haven't binged it all in one sitting. But also because there are commercials, unlike my Netflix account. Because it's on Amazon, I don't pay for the super duper tier of it. And among the commercials are things that you can buy on Amazon. Because I'm using a Fire Stick, I can just point my device right at it and I can purchase it on through Amazon. Would they like to help me with that? Some of the things they're showing me, though, makes sense if they do the Amazon Essentials, the stuff you can restock. They're showing me a coffee maker. The price is right there on the screen. It's like $1,900. Now, A, I don't drink coffee. But B, what is this magic coffee maker that it comes with that kind of a price tag? Also, are your Prime Day deals coming up? Couldn't you even mark it off ahead of time? I'm not getting anywhere near it, but oh my gosh, I could not believe that price point.
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8: ABC News, I'm Chuck Sievertson. A diplomat with knowledge of the situation told ABC News Hezbollah and Israel have agreed to a ceasefire mediated by Qatar, the U.S., and Iran. But a spokesperson for the Israeli military says they have not gotten any instructions, so they're continuing operations. Israel's military struck targets throughout southern Lebanon. This says the U.N., or the U.S.-Iran talks scheduled for today in Switzerland are postponed. Price of regular gasoline lower, but still a dollar higher since the Iran war started. New problems with the reflecting pool in Washington in front of the Lincoln Memorial. After a nearly $15 million renovation touted by President Trump, the blue paint sealant on the floor is peeling, flaking off, and there's green algae. ABC's Jonathan Carl.
9: In a late-night social media post on Wednesday, the Trump administration said the water was now, quote, crystal clear. It may be eventually, but it's anything but clear now.
8: This is ABC News.
10: 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Now, seeing my grandson out on the water, it means everything to me. 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
6: Mainly sunny skies today with daytime highs approaching 80. Northwest winds 5 to 10 miles per hour. Partly cloudy skies with fog in spots tonight. Lows dip down to about 59. Mainly sunny skies develop with fog in spots early tomorrow. Daytime highs approaching 84. Upper 80s Sunday with storms likely. Cooler Monday with highs in the low 80s. Chance for storms continues. From the WAIN Weather Center, I'm meteorologist Paul Trombley. Currently, it's 73 degrees.
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0: Making our way through Friday, Megan Maroney, Medicine, on Country with Carson. Toy Story 5 is out this weekend. The reviews have been fantastic. They have been sparkling. And if you want to take the family to the theater, just know it may not be inexpensive. That the average cost of a movie theater ticket varies about 11 to 16 bucks. But then if you get into things like IMAX, if you get into those 3D or Dolby Cinema, the premiums, that can add an extra $3 to $7 per ticket.
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8: 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Winners must appear in person with proper positive legal identification to claim any prize Monday through Friday, excluding holidays, within 30 days, so the prize will be forfeited. Prizes will not be mailed or delivered. Any winner under the age of 18 must be accompanied by a parent or legal guardian. No trade or cash equivalent will be awarded for any contest prize. Any person or persons found to be in violation of these contest rules before, during, or after the respective contest or giveaway will be disqualified and will not be eligible for future contests and giveaways.
9: Mainly sunny skies today with daytime highs approaching 80, northwest winds 5 to 10 miles per hour.
10: partly cloudy skies with fog in spots. Tonight, lows dip down to about 59. Mainly sunny skies develop with fog in spots early tomorrow. Daytime highs approaching 84. Upper 80s Sunday with storms likely. Cooler Monday with highs in the low 80s. Chance for storms continues. From the WAIN Weather Center, I'm meteorologist Paul Trombley. Currently, it's 73 degrees.
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You can call, you can text, let me know if you're waiting on that song to give you that Friday feeling. I'll make sure it's hooked up. 800-667-8686. It's Ella Langley and Morgan Wallen. I Can't Love You Anymore. Part of Country with Carson. I found

0: Congratulations if you got a three-day weekend. The rest of us wrapping on up this last workday of the week with Jordan Davis. Turn this truck around on Country with Carson. With today being a federal holiday that falls on a Friday, a lot of people taking advantage of that long weekend. There's a lot of travel. But then there are folks who are waiting for 2 weeks from now, who are waiting for that July 4th holiday to get on the road. And we've already seen the travel forecast that an estimated 72 million people will be traveling for the Independence Day holiday. And some of the worst times to travel are going to be that Thursday or Friday, July 2nd and 3rd. And of course, Sunday, July 5th. Basically, 12 to 6, expect the roads are going to be packed. Yeah, they already know that.
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Winners must appear in person with proper positive legal identification to claim any prize Monday through Friday, excluding holidays, within 30 days, so the prize will be forfeited. Prizes will not be mailed or delivered. Any winner under the age of 18 must be accompanied by a parent or legal guardian. No trade or cash equivalent will be awarded for any contest prize. Any person or persons found to be in violation of these contest rules before, during, or after the respective contest or giveaway will be disqualified and will not be eligible for future contests and giveaways. Hot Country 93.5 WAIN. 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

0: He's just Ken, and he is hitting a huge milestone this year. Barbie's boyfriend, Ken, celebrating his 65th anniversary, his 65th birthday. She's 2 years older at 67, and Ken is going to celebrate by 65 new adventures being put on his calendar this year. He's stepping out of the dream house and into all sorts of new adventures, like a fashion collaboration with a Grammy-nominated DJ. Sure, we'll change up some threads, maybe even give him a new occupation. If I knew what Ken's job was in the first place, I don't think I ever knew that.
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6: ABC News, I'm Chuck Sievertson. An Israeli official familiar with the matter tells ABC News the ceasefire with Hezbollah in Lebanon has started. No statement from the Iran-backed militants yet. A diplomat familiar told ABC News the ceasefire was mediated by Qatar, the U.S., and Iran. This as the U.S.-Iran talks scheduled for today in Switzerland are postponed. Some Republicans in Congress are openly criticizing the initial deal, Iran already profiting by being allowed again to sell oil. Remnants of Tropical Storm Arthur continue through the Gulf Coast. Alabama could get heavy rain and flash flooding. Cleanup after a tornado hit Jefferson County, Indiana.
7: Within seconds, the house was just, it was gone. It just come through so fast.
6: New problems with the reflecting pool in Washington in front of the Lincoln Memorial after about $15 million to drain, fix leaks, install filtration, paint, and seal the pool. The blue paint sealant on the floor is peeling, flaking off, and green algae exploding. This is ABC News.
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14: Mainly sunny this afternoon with highs around 80. Northwest winds 5 to 10 miles per hour. Partly cloudy with fog in spots tonight, 59. Mainly sunny skies and foggy early tomorrow. Daytime highs approaching 84. Upper 80s Sunday with thunderstorms likely. Turning cooler Monday with highs in the low 80s. Chance for storms continues. From the WAIN Weather Center, I'm meteorologist Jennifer Wojcicki. Right now, it's 75 degrees.
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0: Just heard from Kane Brown, woman on Country with Carson. I don't know what was wrong with me this morning. I told you earlier that I left my Diet Coke at home. That's the same as leaving my phone at home, something I never do. But because I am without my Diet Coke, thought about popping around the corner, picking up a fridge cigarette at some sort of fast food establishment. But which restaurant do you go to? Do you get Sonic with the good ice? Chick-fil-A got the same thing going on. What about McDonald's, who are renowned for how good their Coke is, whether it's the syrup, the temperature they keep it at? Interestingly, though, there's a new survey out, and a bunch of fast food fans actually put McDonald's at number two, saying the best place to get Coke was Whataburger.
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5: The mayor of Central City has suddenly resigned amid allegations he bypassed state laws to secure city contracts for himself. Tony Armour stepped down on Thursday, citing medical reasons, but his departure comes as the city council pushes for an investigation into $41,000 in roof repairs Armour personally performed on city buildings. Armour claims he was saving taxpayer money and didn't realize he was violating regulations. A Taylor County funeral home director has been indicted for allegedly defrauding more than a dozen grieving families. The Kentucky Attorney General's office says 53-year-old Donald Auberry is facing 13 felony counts of violating trust provisions. Investigators say Auberry pocketed pre-need payments for funeral services multiple times between July 2021 and this past April, instead of properly securing the funds. His arraignment is set for Tuesday. I'm Travis Laird.
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13: Mainly sunny this afternoon with highs around 80. Northwest winds 5 to 10 miles per hour. Partly cloudy with fog in spots, tonight 59. Mainly sunny skies and foggy early tomorrow, daytime highs approaching 84. Upper 80s Sunday with thunderstorms likely. Turning cooler Monday with highs in the low 80s, chance for storms continues. From the WAIN Weather Center, I'm meteorologist Jennifer Wojcicki. Right now, it's 75 degrees.
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0: you so much for letting me be a part of your workday. You are absolutely the favorite part of mine. George Burge, Luke Bryan, giving us Ride, Ride, Ride on Country with Carson. When you're counting calories, when you're dieting, nutritionists, dietitians, they tell us we should get a digital food scale. 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
4: 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Winners must appear in person with proper positive legal identification. 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Prizes will not be mailed or delivered. Any winner under the age of 18 must be accompanied by a parent or legal guardian. No trade or cash equivalent will be awarded for any contest prize. Any person or persons found to be in violation of these contest rules before, during, or after the respective contest or giveaway will be disqualified and will not be eligible for future contests and giveaways.
5: AIN, on the air since 1951, playing the best tunes just for you. Crank it.

0: feels like the price of, well, everything is going up. And outgoing Apple CEO Tim Cook confirmed that. He hasn't said which Apple products are going to be affected, but price hikes are coming. He said that the rising costs of memory chips and storage is what's predicating that. And those costs will be passed on to us. We just don't know which products, and we don't know when that's going to happen yet.
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8: ABC News, I'm Wayne Cabot. Israel now confirming a ceasefire in its war with Hezbollah after an attack this morning that Lebanon says killed 47 of its people.
9: We still have yet to hear any public announcements from Hezbollah, and it's unclear how long this ceasefire would last.
8: ABC Selena Wang, talks between the U.S. and Iran have been called off today because the fighting in Lebanon, now supposedly on pause. The U.S. Central Command says more than 20 vessels got through the Strait of Hormuz last night.
10: Prices of oil started above $120 a barrel in the midst of this war. They are down this morning to about $77 a barrel.
8: But ABC's Rebecca Jarvis says it's going to take way longer for gas prices to match that drop. Regime change in the UK? Keir Starmer's days may be numbered after Andy Burnham won the election to lead the Labour Party last night and to challenge his seat. Starmer's saying he's not going to step down. State of emergency now for weather in Indiana. This is ABC News.
11: Hot. From ABC News and Good Morning America, I'm Lori Bergamotto. Today's Brightly Moment is brought to you by Macy's. This Father's Day, we look back at one inspiring father and son duo.
12: Brought the idea to my dad to ride across the U.S.
13: Heck yeah. It's like a bucket list thing.
11: The pair started their 3,000-mile bike ride in Pacific City, Oregon, documenting the highlights of their days.
14: Now I'm biking across the United States on this rough road on this beautiful day.
11: After 42 days on the road, biking up to 80 miles a day, both father and son found something even greater than the joy of adventure.
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11: 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This Brightly Moment has been brought to you by Macy's. 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
2: mainly sunny this afternoon with highs around 80. Northwest winds 5 to 10 miles per hour. Partly cloudy with fog in spots, tonight 59. Mainly sunny skies and foggy early tomorrow, daytime highs approaching 84. Upper 80s Sunday with thunderstorms likely. Turning cooler Monday with highs in the low 80s, chance for storms continues. From the WAIN Weather Center, I'm meteorologist Jennifer Wojcicki. Right now, 75.
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it's a pretty great Friday here. I mean, Fridays are always great, but Chris Young is going to be hanging with us, talking with him right around quarter after. This is Jason Aldean, Don't Tell on Me, on Country with Carson.

0: Chris Young hanging with us today. The new song, also the new album called I Didn't Come Here to Leave. But before we get into the music part of it, Star Wars fan that you are, have you seen The Mandalorian and Grogu yet? Have you seen the movie?
1: I have not.
0: Okay, I haven't either because I was so afraid that I heard not great reviews. And again, there's nothing cuter on this planet than Grogu and Pedro Pascal. Look, I'm a chick. That is Daddy Pedro. Daddy okay. Mando.
1: So here's, for me, when it comes to movies, because I'm a huge movie buff. Like, yep. I'm a huge movie person. I love the history of film. I love all of that. It becomes really difficult for me sometimes, especially lately, where I don't even want to look at if something is a movie advertisement or someone that's a talking head talking about a movie on media. I don't even want to go into it. I don't want to watch it. I don't want to listen to the, I don't want to go to the comment section for sure.
0: Nope.
1: Because it is either, oh, you guys just suck and you hate this movie because you suck, or, oh, if you like this movie, you're stupid. I'd rather go see a movie for myself and make my own determination. I love you, Rotten Tomatoes, but I don't trust you at all.
0: Well, no, with the review bombing on that, yeah, so absolutely not.
1: It sort of has screwed all of that. You'll even on Rotten Tomatoes, when it's not review bombing, when it's, the critics, they hate this. And then you'll see the audience scores, and it's like audience is like A+ on the way out. And I'm like, maybe it just wasn't for them.
0: Maybe it wasn't like, for them. No, I'll be real. I'm like a little bit irritated with Disney Plus that I'm paying how much every year. Honestly, mostly so I can watch The Mandalorian. And then you want me to go pay $20 to see it in the theater?
1: Well, because I guess like the main thing that was said was it seems like they slammed two episodes together and just called it a movie.
0: Yeah.
1: Whatever, I still want to go see it.
0: That's the problem. I go, but it's still Star Wars on a big screen.
1: Yeah, it's still
0: the
1: thing that I like.
0: Yeah, my TV might be big, but it's not that big.
1: Yeah.
0: So, no, I also was kind of waiting for the crowds to die down because I will be big real with you. I will stand in a concert in a pit, but movie theaters, I'm like, everybody keep your space and shut up.
1: But here's the thing. It didn't used to be like that.
0: No.
1: It feels like it's more like that lately, and I hate. Now it's like, oh, back in my day, you know, I hate doing that, but sometimes it's easier to just watch it at home. And I get why some people have fell off on theater going, but I personally enjoy going to watch a movie in the theater.
0: Yeah, agreed. I prefer like a random matinee on a Wednesday, 5 weeks after the movie I wanted to see has already been out. Chris Young has got new music. We're talking all about it coming on back.
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17: 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Winners must appear in person with proper positive legal identification to claim any prize Monday through Friday, excluding holidays, within 30 days, so the prize will be forfeited. Prizes will not be mailed or delivered. Any winner under the age of 18 must be accompanied by a parent or legal guardian. No trade or cash equivalent will be awarded for any contest prize. Any person or persons found to be in violation of these contest rules before, during, or after the respective contest or giveaway will be disqualified and will not be eligible for future contests and giveaways.
18: Mainly sunny this afternoon with highs around 80. Northwest winds 5 to 10 miles per hour. Partly cloudy with fog in spots tonight, 59. Mainly sunny skies and foggy early tomorrow. Daytime highs approaching 84. Upper 80s Sunday with thunderstorms likely. Turning cooler Monday with highs in the low 80s. Chance for storms continues. From the WAIN Weather Center, I'm meteorologist Jennifer Wojcicki. Right now, it's 77 degrees.
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0: We got Chris Young hanging with us today. The album Didn't Come Here to Leave is out. You've got the deluxe version of this album with three additional songs. Explain that to me. Were there songs that maybe came later in the process or that you thought, oh, gosh, I can't wait. I can't sit on these. Like, these have to go out now.
1: So for me, being that I think, and I'm maybe incorrect, but this is the most songs I've ever put on one project at one time.
0: It's a hefty album.
1: Yeah. These songs sort of raise their hand. They're like, we need space as well. And now with, you know, the climate that we're in, people consume so much so fast, they're okay with having more stuff. Even if, like, I think for me, you know, having a song that's a duet with Shaylin, having a song that's a duet with Breland, completely different songs, but both very cool. And then, you know, finding a third song to add to it just to sort of round it out and have one that's just me. You know, there weren't any duets on this record.
0: Yeah.
1: So
0: this
1: being
0: got
1: able
0: to be the
1: add,
0: opportunity.
1: Yeah, I was like, okay, well, this makes sense. Like these have a place and they fit, you know, a different sort of thing thematically, song wise, than the other stuff that's on the record.
0: It's also, you bring up the excellent point about the way we consume media, you know, whether it's music, TikTok, TV shows, that, like, as I'm such a fan of music, I'm a fan of my artists, I'm fans of bands I love, and the more you give me, the more I want. So to overserve that way, yeah, put out a deluxe album. I get three other songs from you. That's, I think, at the core, that's what fans want. We just want more.
1: Yeah, I agree. And, you know, I think there can be diminishing returns to that at some point. But sort of the climate that we're in with how all-consuming, you know, whether it, and you say media, but social media, it, screens in the background, what you're hearing, what you're deciding to play, podcasts, there's always something for you to find that you haven't heard yet.
0: Yeah.
1: And that goes for songs as well. So it's, you know, a little bit of a double-edged sword, but I think it's fun to be able to put more songs out for people.
0: Absolutely. And we so appreciate it. Chris Young, the album I Didn't Come Here to Leave is out. Thank you so much for the time. And say hello to your best boy, Porter. I love your dog.
1: He was very comfortable on the couch when I left.
2: It's Country with Carson. 1-800-667-8686.
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4: 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Winners must appear in person with proper positive legal identification to claim any prize Monday through Friday, excluding holidays, within 30 days, so the prize will be forfeited. Prizes will not be mailed or delivered. Any winner under the age of 18 must be accompanied by a parent or legal guardian. No trade or cash equivalent will be awarded for any contest prize. Any person or persons found to be in violation of these contest rules before, during, or after the respective contest or giveaway away will be disqualified and will not be eligible for future contests and giveaways.
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is Country with Carson. 1-800-667-8686. 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
15: 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Winners must appear in person with proper positive legal identification to claim any prize Monday through Friday, excluding holidays, within 30 days, so the prize will be forfeited. Prizes will not be mailed or delivered. Any winner under the age of 18 must be accompanied by a parent or legal guardian. No trade or cash equivalent will be awarded for any contest prize. Any person or persons found to be in violation of these contest rules before, during, or after the respective contest or giveaway today will be disqualified and will not be eligible for future contests and giveaways.
2: Mainly sunny this afternoon with highs around 80. Northwest winds 5 to 10 miles per hour. Partly cloudy with fog in spots. Tonight, 59. Mainly sunny skies and foggy early tomorrow. Daytime highs approaching 84. Upper 80s Sunday with thunderstorms likely. Turning cooler Monday with highs in the low 80s. Chance for storms continues. From the WAIN Weather Center, I'm meteorologist Jennifer Wojcicki. Currently 78.
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5: ABC News, I'm Wayne Cabot. Peace talks off, ceasefire on. Israel is saying it will stop hitting Lebanon. No confirmation of that ceasefire yet from Hezbollah. Fresh fighting this morning in Lebanon killed 47, after which Vice President J.D. Vance was called back from peace talks in Switzerland. Iran saying through a spokesman, peace talks can resume once the required conditions are in place. For the first time in 110 days, stranded ships owned by major companies have begun transiting the Strait of Hormuz. Gas prices falling still, though, 83 cents a gallon above this time last year. Indiana declaring a state of disaster emergency for severe weather in 63 counties. And more may be coming in the region.
16: You're looking into areas of, it looks like the Midwest. We're going to continue to see a high-level threat, 3 out of 5, for destructive wind, large hail, and also tornadoes breaking out. Now, this does not happen till Saturday, so we're preparing ourselves for what's to come as we're heading into, it looks like, Saturday afternoon.
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0: 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I feel like we're missing something. We had so much to talk in the way of sports the last couple of weeks. I feel like, it's missing now. I miss the excitement. It's all right. It'll be football season before you know it. And stick around. We've got Low Cash coming up.
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10: 81 this afternoon under sunny skies. Northwest winds 5 to 10 miles per hour. Lows dip down to about 59 with fog and spots tonight, partly cloudy skies. High of 85 tomorrow, partly cloudy with fog at times early. Mid-80s Sunday with a chance of thunderstorms. Turning cooler Monday with highs in the low 80s, chance for storms continues. From the WAIN Weather Center, I'm meteorologist Jennifer Wojcicki. Currently, it's 78 degrees.
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0: Alexandra Kay, straight for the heart. Well, it's a big day. Toy Story 5 officially in theaters. We'll have to wait till Monday to get those official numbers. I'm pretty sure they're going to be gigantic, like record-breaking is what I'm thinking. We'll have to wait and see. Cody Johnson kicks off next hour.
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4: 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Winners must appear in person with proper positive legal identification. 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Prizes will not be mailed or delivered. Any winner under the age of 18 must be accompanied by a parent or legal guardian. No trade or cash equivalent will be awarded for any contest prize. Any person or persons found to be in violation of these contest rules before, during, or after the respective contest or giveaway will be disqualified and will not be eligible for future contests and giveaways.
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Hey girl, what's up? I know it's late, but I knew you'd pick it up. Nah, I ain't drunk. Okay, maybe I do have a little buzz, but that song came on and I just thought what harm could come from one little call.

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1: ABC News, I'm Wayne Cabot. New this afternoon, the Justice Department says it will defy a federal judge's order for Todd Blanche, the acting attorney general, to sign a statement that verifies President Trump's $1.8 billion anti-weaponization fund will not be resurrected. The DOJ saying such declarations are unnecessary. A ceasefire began today between Israel and Hezbollah in Lebanon, but can it hold? ABC's Britt Clenett in Jerusalem.
2: The White House insists there's now a ceasefire, but Israel's far-right ultra-nationalists have come out with some very strong words, including one of them saying that all of Lebanon must burn.
1: Talks are off between the U.S. and Iran, with Vice President Vance being called away from today's scheduled session in Switzerland. Flash flood warnings across parts of Texas and Georgia. 2 to 3 inches of rain per hour. Level 3 of 5 risk tomorrow for severe storms across the Central Plains. This is ABC News.
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9: WAIN weather.
10: 81 this afternoon under sunny skies. Northwest winds 5 to 10 miles per hour. Lows dip down to about 59 with fog and spots tonight. Partly cloudy skies. High of 85 tomorrow, partly cloudy with fog at times early. Mid-80s Sunday with a chance of thunderstorms. Turning cooler Monday with highs in the low 80s. Chance for storms continues. From the WAIN Weather Center, I'm meteorologist Jennifer Wojcicki. Currently, it's 78 degrees.
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0: Ella Langley is called Be Her. Jason Aldean and John Party on the way. It is Father's Day weekend, too. Don't forget Dad. Make him feel real good this weekend. Hopefully you thought about that before now. John Party's coming up, and we'll get to Kenny Chesney, too.
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0: John Party and Boots Off. I personally like to throw in a little extra Kenny Chesney during the summer months. We're going to hear from him coming up, followed by Russell Dickerson.
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4: 81 this afternoon under sunny skies. Northwest winds 5 to 10 miles per hour. Lows dip down to about 59 with fog and spots tonight, partly cloudy skies. High of 85 tomorrow, partly cloudy with fog at times early. Mid-80s Sunday with a chance of thunderstorms. Turning cooler Monday with highs in the low 80s, chance for storms continues. From the WAIN Weather Center, I'm meteorologist Jennifer Wojcicki. Right now, 79.
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0: Netflix canceling a ton of shows this past week, which I'll be honest with you, I looked through the list and I've only heard of a few of them. I'm kind of okay with it. There's so many options. I need fewer options. So, not to say they won't probably just replace it with new shows, but for now, some of them are gone, and I'm sure you're going to still find plenty to choose from if you're planning a weekend in. Luke Combs comes up next to kick off our next hour.
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3: 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Winners must appear in person with proper positive legal identification to claim any prize Monday through Friday, excluding holidays, within 30 days, so the prize will be forfeited. Prizes will not be mailed or delivered. Any winner under the age of 18 must be accompanied by a parent or legal guardian. No trade or cash equivalent will be awarded for any contest prize. Any person or persons found to be in violation of these contest rules before, during, or after the respective contest or giveaway will be disqualified and will not be eligible for future contests and giveaways.
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1: ABC News, I'm Wayne Cabot. Acting Attorney General Todd Blanche today refusing a judge's order to sign a statement verifying President Trump will not resurrect his $1.8 billion fund to compensate Americans. Israel and Hezbollah have declared a ceasefire today. Too late for the 47 people killed this morning in Lebanon and the four Israeli soldiers who died trading fire. The White House called Vice President Vance back from scheduled peace talks with Iran. And just now, President Trump said that he expects Vance will make that trip soon.
2: We have an agreement that was signed last night, and it's 60 days. They have to make a deal. Otherwise, we will do things that won't make them happy.
1: The remains of our first tropical storm of the season, named Arthur, stranding cars in Dallas, trapping people in homes, and fatally crushing two people under a giant oak tree in Georgia. Central Plains are on alert for possible twisters tomorrow. This is ABC News.
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6: WAIN weather.
7: Lows level off around 59 with fog and spots tonight under partly cloudy skies, northerly winds around 5 miles per hour. Daytime highs approaching 85 with fog and spots early tomorrow, sunshine mixed with clouds at times. Lows level off around 63. Tomorrow night, mainly clear skies develop with fog at times. From the WAIN Weather Center, I'm meteorologist Jennifer Wojcicki. Currently 79.
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Luke Bryan recently releasing details, or more details, I should say, of his upcoming Crash My Playa trip, which is happening in Cancun. You can find those details online, and we're going to hear from him after Post Malone.

0: knew it. Taylor Swift, I Knew It, I Knew You, part of Toy Story 5, officially out in theaters today. Shaboozy and Jelly Roll, coming up.
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But it's hard to unlock the door when you're making out. You know what I'm saying?

0: Stella Lefty with Boston. And a little earlier, heard from Jelly Roll, still shaking our heads and scratching our heads over the news of he and Bunny XO filing for divorce earlier this week. Sounds like everything's amicable, but I don't know that we've actually officially heard from them. But yeah, definitely a surprise. We wish them well, and hopefully, yeah, it is a peaceful separation. We'll get to Ella Langley and Morgan Wallen coming up.
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3: A school superintendent in Kentucky is fighting to get his job back amid a growing controversy over his leadership and disputed resignation. Joe Lincoln has the latest.
4: Dr. Demetrius Liggins is at the center of a growing controversy as he fights to keep his job with Fayette County Public Schools. His attorneys now claim the school board wrongly said he resigned and illegally placed him on paid leave, and they are demanding he be reinstated. The dispute follows weeks of turmoil tied to a major budget crisis and new allegations that Liggins used a questionable legal threat letter against a critic. Liggins denies wrongdoing, while the board says it's reviewing the situation. I'm Joe Lincoln.
3: And a Taylor County funeral home director is facing charges. Investigators say 53-year-old David Alberry defrauded more than a dozen families who paid for funeral services. He faces 13 felony counts and is scheduled to be in court on June 23rd. I'm Scott Hooper.
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13: Lows level off around 59, with fog and spots tonight under partly cloudy skies, northerly winds around 5 miles per hour. Daytime highs approaching 85, with fog and spots early tomorrow, sunshine mixed with clouds at times. Lows level off around 63, tomorrow night, mainly clear skies develop with fog at times. From the WAIN Weather Center, I'm meteorologist Jennifer Wojcicki. Currently 77.
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6: 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Winners must appear in person with proper positive legal identification. Claim any prize Monday through Friday, excluding holidays, within 30 days, so the prize will be forfeited. Prizes will not be mailed or delivered. Any winner under the age of 18 must be accompanied by a parent or legal guardian. No trade or cash equivalent will be awarded for any contest prize. Any person or persons found to be in violation of these contest rules before, during, or after the respective contest or giveaway will be disqualified and will not be eligible for future contests and giveaways.
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1: ABC News, I'm Wayne Cabot. Acting Attorney General Todd Blanche today refusing a judge's order to sign a statement verifying President Trump will not resurrect his $1.8 billion fund to compensate Americans. Israel and Hezbollah have declared a ceasefire today, too late for the 47 people killed this morning in Lebanon and the four Israeli soldiers who died trading fire. The White House called Vice President Vance back from scheduled peace talks with Iran, and just now President Trump said that he expects Vance will make that trip soon.
2: We have an agreement that was signed last night, and it's 60 days. They have to make a deal, otherwise we will do things that won't make them happy.
1: The remains of our first tropical storm of the season, named Arthur, stranding cars in Dallas, trapping people in homes, and fatally crushing two people under a giant oak tree in Georgia. Central Plains are on alert for possible twisters tomorrow. This is ABC News.
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6: WAIN weather.
7: Lows level off around 59 with fog and spots tonight under partly cloudy skies. Northerly winds around 5 miles per hour. Daytime highs approaching 85 with fog and spots early tomorrow. Sunshine mixed with clouds at times. Lows level off around 63. Tomorrow night, mainly clear skies develop with fog at times. From the WAIN Weather Center, I'm meteorologist Jennifer Wojcicki. Currently 79.
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0: Raylan James. It's called Water at a Wedding. New movies in theaters. Of course, the big one is Toy Story 5. I can only imagine the huge numbers we're going to be seeing from that one come Monday. Also, The Death of Robin Hood. Hugh Jackman not looking very much like Hugh Jackman starring in that one. Also, O Horizon and Leviticus.
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3: A school superintendent in Kentucky is fighting to get his job back amid a growing controversy over his leadership and disputed resignation. Joe Lincoln has the latest.
4: Dr. Demetrius Liggins is at the center of a growing controversy as he fights to keep his job with Fayette County Public Schools. His attorneys now claim the school board wrongly said he resigned and illegally placed him on paid leave, and they are demanding he be reinstated. The dispute follows weeks of turmoil tied to a major budget crisis and new allegations that Liggins used a questionable legal threat letter against a critic. Liggins denies wrongdoing, while the board says it's reviewing the situation. I'm Joe Lincoln.
3: And a Taylor County funeral home director is facing charges. Investigators say 53-year-old David Albury defrauded more than a dozen families who paid for funeral services. He faces 13 felony counts and is scheduled to be in court on June 23rd. I'm Scott Hooper.
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10: Lows level off around 59 with fog and spots tonight under partly cloudy skies, northerly winds around 5 miles per hour. Daytime highs approaching 85 with fog and spots early tomorrow, sunshine mixed with clouds at times. Lows level off around 63. Tomorrow night, mainly clear skies develop with fog at times. From the WAIN Weather Center, I'm meteorologist Jennifer Wojcicki. Currently 79.
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0: 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We roll on next hour. 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
6: 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Winners must appear in person with proper positive legal identification. Claim any prize Monday through Friday, excluding holidays, within 30 days, so the prize will be forfeited. Prizes will not be mailed or delivered. Any winner under the age of 18 must be accompanied by a parent or legal guardian. No trade or cash equivalent will be awarded for any contest prize. Any person or persons found to be in violation of these contest rules before, during, or after the respective contest or giveaway will be disqualified and will not be eligible for future contests and giveaways.
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2: Those ships are flowing out of the Hormuz Strait like nobody's ever seen before, actually.
1: President Trump today celebrating the freer flow of oil, even as planned peace talks with Iran failed to materialize today. The White House called Vice President Vance back from Switzerland, but says Vance may make that trip soon. 47 people were killed this morning in Lebanon. 4 Israeli soldiers died, and then Israel and Hezbollah agreed to a ceasefire. Defying a judge's order, Acting Attorney General Todd Blanche today refusing to sign a statement verifying President Trump will not resurrect his fund to compensate Americans. Team USA makes the round of 32 at the World Cup, beating Australia. The director who gave us Cheers.
3: You wanna go where everybody knows your name.
1: James Burroughs has died at 85. He also gave us The Mary Tyler Moore Show and Will and Grace. This is ABC News.
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6: WAIN weather. Lows level off around 59 with fog and spots tonight under partly cloudy skies. Northerly winds around 5 miles per hour. Daytime highs approaching 85 with fog and spots early tomorrow. Sunshine mixed with clouds at times. Lows level off around 63. Tomorrow night, mainly clear skies develop with fog at times. From the WAIN Weather Center, I'm meteorologist Jennifer Wojcicki. Currently 79.
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0: 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Like Burger King used to have crown-shaped nuggets, I guess. 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I'll tell you why coming up that they are digging back into the vault and bringing out some of these more nostalgic things. They've done it before, but a specific reason this time that we'll get to next.
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1: Everybody's got a problem, so do I. But we ain't gonna solve them on a Saturday night. I just put a paycheck in the bank.

0: say so.
1: It seems that Americans are leaning into nostalgia right now. Yeah. A new survey finds 48% believe 2026 will be the year of nostalgia. Well, we're halfway through it, so I think we kind of need to decide. But that would explain if you're seeing a lot of maybe, you know, fast food brands and so forth digging back to their vault and bringing back some of the older things. Maybe it's the Happy Meals with the McDonald's chicken nuggets shaped like crowns from Burger King. Those are some of the things that I'm seeing. And it's all because people are really embracing nostalgia. They say it brings them back to a happier time. It gives them a sense of comfort. Yeah, I think it's pretty cool. I mean, who doesn't love to remember the good old days? And the good old days are kind of different for everyone. It just, you know, we all had bad days once upon a time, but we tend to remember some of the good stuff. And I like that. All the good we can get right now is welcome. So if you're seeing nostalgia in the air and your favorite retailers and the marketing efforts, that's why.
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3: Ladies and gentlemen, we have arrived in Philadelphia. Local time is 3:05 p.m. and the temperature is 67 degrees. 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
7: Lows level off around 59 with fog and spots tonight under partly cloudy skies, northerly winds around 5 miles per hour. Daytime highs approaching 85 with fog and spots early tomorrow, sunshine mixed with clouds at times. Lows level off around 63 tomorrow night, mainly clear skies develop with fog at times. From the WAIN Weather Center, I'm meteorologist Jennifer Wojcicki. Right now, 78.
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0: So much excitement in New York yesterday with the big parade. Yeah, still everybody's so excited about that Knicks win. I have a feeling that won't die anytime soon, and good for them. All right, guys, that is it for the Friday show. I'll be with you this weekend. Don't forget Father's Day Sunday, and I'll talk to you soon.
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2: 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Event sponsors, prize providers or advertisers and their respective immediate families are not eligible to win. Participants can only win one contest prize per person every 30 days. For prizes valued at over $150, only one prize per household every 90 days. Winners must appear in person with proper positive legal identification to claim any prize Monday through Friday, excluding holidays, within 30 days, so the prize will be forfeited. Prizes will not be mailed or delivered. Any winner under the age of 18 must be accompanied by a parent or legal guardian. No trade or cash equivalent will be awarded for any contest prize. Any person or persons found to be in violation of these contest rules before, during, or after the respective contest or giveaway will be disqualified and will not be eligible for future contests and giveaways.
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2: Those ships are flowing out of the Hormuz Strait like nobody's ever seen before, actually.
1: President Trump today celebrating the freer flow of oil, even as planned peace talks with Iran failed to materialize today. The White House called Vice President Vance back from Switzerland, but says Vance may make that trip soon. 47 people were killed this morning in Lebanon. 4 Israeli soldiers died, and then Israel and Hezbollah agreed to a ceasefire. Defying a judge's order, acting Attorney General Todd Blanche today refusing to sign a statement verifying President Trump will not resurrect his fund to compensate Americans. Team USA makes the round of 32 at the World Cup, beating Australia. The director who gave us Cheers.
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1: James Burroughs has died at 85. He also gave us The Mary Tyler Moore Show and Will and Grace. This is ABC News.
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6: WAIN weather. Lows level off around 59 with fog and spots tonight under partly cloudy skies. Northerly winds around 5 miles per hour. Daytime highs approaching 85 with fog and spots early tomorrow. Sunshine mixed with clouds at times. Lows level off around 63. Tomorrow night, mainly clear skies develop with fog at times. From the WAIN Weather Center, I'm meteorologist Jennifer Wojcicki. Right now, 77.
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